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0: O da Nigeria.
1: Is a Nigeria election.
0: Uru kan soso.
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0: night. Bo Nigeria mo yi.
1: Nigeria election will change.
0: Eni kan ri mi gbo.
1: Somebody can help me.
0: Ni oruko Jesu
1: ti Nazareth. In the name of Jesus Christ of Nazareth.
0: Ke le o to mo.
1: Before the day break.
0: See on la Wednesday. Ojo anu.
1: We
0: have testimony.
1: Amen.
0: You
1: have testimony.
0: Itare ma yi pada.
2: Amen.
1: Your story will change.
0: O ma yi pada.
2: Amen.
1: It will change.
0: Ayi pada ga.
2: Amen.
1: Tremendous.
0: Ayi pada ga.
2: Amen.
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0: Ayi pada ga.
2: Amen.
0: In the name of Jesus.
2: Amen.
0: So ba le see a program.
1: Can share this program.
0: Ni igba meta.
1: Three times.
0: Mi so fun pe. Ni oruko soso.
1: Just an
0: hour. Olorun ayi aye re lenu.
2: Amen.
0: In the name of Jesus.
2: Amen.
0: Wa de meri e wa.
2: Amen.
0: Yes. Oluwa wa.
2: Amen.
1: In Jesus name, my Lord.
0: Mo ki gbogbo eyan mo Olorun.
1: I greet all the children of God.
0: Olorun ni agbara gan o.
1: God is so powerful.
0: O de to lati yin.
1: And he's not to praise.
0: E ka ba mi so pe Oluwa o seun.
2: Oluwa o seun.
1: Say thank you, Lord.
0: Iyan na ni.
1: Is it?
0: E gbo mi sir.
1: Listen, sir.
0: Mo fe gbadura fun e.
1: I want to pray for you.
0: Mo fe ki itare o yi pada.
1: I want the story to change.
0: Ni oruko soso.
1: In just a night.
0: Mo so lanu nipa e.
1: I said it yesterday about
0: awon mo Israeli.
1: That the Israelites.
0: Imi pe bi so tele ni.
1: Some they slept with hunger.
0: But nigba ti ohun o le jade.
1: When the voice of
0: what the gbagbo lati bere. Nigba ti won bere.
1: When they have.
0: Aba mi check e.
1: Let me to check.
0: No, Exodus chapter 12.
1: Exodus chapter 12.
0: Verse 36.
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0: 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Ni oju awon ara Egypt.
2: Then won si fun won ni o ti won bere.
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0: 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Lodo parent ye. Loruko Jesu ti Nazareth won ba da e lo.
1: They will answer you.
0: The
1: Bible says, and you shall begin
0: to
1: receive,
0: and
1: you shall find
0: ama si fun yin to ba ri be emi so tele
1: gege
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2: amen
0: wa gba mail ayo
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0: Lord, my prayer.
1: Amen. The Father will call you.
0: Allah, no my prayer.
1: Amen. The Father will give you call.
0: Lord, my prayer.
2: Amen.
1: The Father will
0: Allah, no my prayer.
2: Amen.
0: So pray, let them you.
2: Let
0: them you. Let them me.
2: Let
0: them you. Let them you. Let them you. Let them you. Let them you. Let them you. Let them you. Let them you. Let them you. Let them you. Let them you. Let them you. Let them you. Let them you. Let you. Let them you.
1: Jesus' name.
0: I went to in Canada.
1: The people that I met in Canada. Let's leave that.
0: And carry me
1: somebody can help.
0: In the name of Jesus.
1: You miss benefactor. The book of
0: Psalm 75.
1: 75.
0: Verse 6.
1: Verse 6
0: and verse 7.
1: And 7.
0: Psalm 75.
1: 75.
0: Verse 6 and 7.
1: 6 and 7. What does it say?
0: Oh yes.
1: I want you to believe this. I want to believe
0: it.
1: There's somebody on the seat of Hannah. I
0: tapped
1: them where they're sitting. I tapped them, stand up. They tell you.
0: Did
1: they tell you?
0: Oh,
1: yeah,
0: Joko.
2: Amen.
1: That's it.
0: In the
1: name of Jesus.
0: In
1: the name of Jesus Christ. In the name of Jesus Christ. In the name of Jesus. His authority. You can say amen. I stand not alone. I speak not alone.
0: And it's
1: on the heaven. The one I call
0: unto
1: you. Because of
0: the
1: people.
0: The
1: one that they are seat of
0: honor.
1: I
0: tap
1: them.
0: I command
1: them to stand up and tell you.
0: Amen.
1: Your seat of honor.
0: Wọlọ ni ipo yen.
2: Amen. Yes.
0: O ya bo si be.
2: Amen.
0: In the name of Jesus.
2: Amen.
0: Oli iwa o.
1: There is prophet.
0: Oli iwa o.
1: There is
0: prophet. Mele gbagbe.
1: I can never forget.
0: In 2003.
1: 2003.
0: O wa ni Kole ngba yen.
1: I was at Kole then.
0: Reme kan je Kayinde.
1: A friend of mine named Kole Kayinde.
0: Ove dibo lati di alaga.
1: Wanted to contest to become a chairman. Sugbon ko lowo
0: lowo.
1: But he doesn't have money.
0: Olokere ju.
1: He was the youngest.
0: Lara awon ti.
1: Among.
0: Ove si alaga kan
1: su. The contestant of the chairman.
0: Eba ti nsoro ma nso. Kole ma ko oto ni.
1: Kayinde
0: Abola.
1: Kayinde Abola.
0: I want to one calling them Boba.
1: Man,
0: very deep boy. I like that castle by you. Oh my pound, you want? Jeep to your back before.
1: The Jeep government gave.
0: I want it. Okay, only your journal.
1: What's up?
0: I mean, I take care of them. Can you do it? Konematung by.
1: Doesn't have a card.
0: Konematung by.
1: Doesn't have a card.
0: But I say, wale betiti.
1: As we are.
0: I like that castle.
1: Chairman of the local government.
0: One drive full of by.
1: Then was driving.
0: Oh, mo wa so fun pe. Kede oni.
1: Look at your car.
0: Benny.
1: Yeah.
0: Look at
1: the he was the one that is a second to
0: know. I never saw.
1: I had to cut to you.
0: Baba,
1: if you believe,
0: you want to be
1: on your seat of honor.
0: Forward.
1: I tap them now. I tap them.
0: Oh, oh, oh, oh.
1: I now
0: oh, yeah,
1: to
0: Joko
1: you.
0: Oh,
1: on your seat of honor.
0: Joko Sagara.
2: Amen.
0: In the name of Jesus.
2: Amen.
1: In Jesus' name.
0: Kill a low listen.
1: What do you want to do nothing?
0: Sorry, Ola.
1: Wednesday.
0: Gbogbo eyin odo e
1: gbo mi. All the youth listen to me.
0: No gbagbe passport e o.
1: Don't forget your passport.
0: Photograph
1: your passport photograph.
0: Ati gba ni Canada.
1: You've prayed it in Canada.
0: And that's what
1: I
0: want to ma bubo. O fe gba visa won fun.
1: You want to receive visa
0: the day.
1: Not only you.
0: E gbo to sere so bere.
1: Listen to what happened.
0: Olo je gbese.
1: She said she was
0: oyin. Amo loju ala ori
1: woni. When I dream she saw the prophet Wahana happen.
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1: printed one.
0: Bring print over. 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
2: Let somebody shout hallelujah.
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2: O fe die lo.
3: He want to
2: ask. 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So pe ma ra anu gba. So pe mo ma ra anu gba. In the name of Jesus. Ogo re ma jade wa. Era wa re ma tan. O ma tan.
3: Omatan.
2: In the name of Jesus.
3: Jesus name.
2: Tell all.
3: I wait you tomorrow.
2: To ba wan badan.
3: If anybody.
2: Mo photograph e dan.
3: Come along with your
2: passport. One.
3: Passport
2: one.
3: You so
2: powerful. Sorry, ojo Friday late.
3: See this Friday.
2: To ba ti wari.
3: If you never come.
2: Ma miss ele.
3: Don't miss this.
2: Breaker oil or what?
3: That breaker oil
2: in your
3: right hand. White
2: oil.
3: Fear.
2: See. Wa de gbe omi ra pada. 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
3: Are.
2: Ona to di obodo la. 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I want the lady now. Amo ku igbese. 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
2: 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Baba sir,
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3: I send you to your
2: life ati sigbe yawo re
3: gbogbo
2: ko fun ojo re
3: I bless them
2: mo ran anu ati agbara Olorun ati oju rere senu aye o ya lo ra anugba wa gbadu aye
3: emi e ma
2: go in the name of Jesus. Happy birthday and happy wedding anniversary loruko Jesu ya lo ra anugba
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2: number 1 Zamzo Samsa Liu Enekeji Alade Motorodun Eneketa Jade Sola Oyewole Number 4 Rufai Olanireti Ati Ajoke Badmus Happy birthday to
3: happy
2: you
3: loruko
2: Jesu
3: ojo
2: re orun aya ti mi
4: amen
2: e odera anuba
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2: Jesu Oluwa wa
3: amen
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0: o so fun pe
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1: It's very important for you to accept Jesus.
0: Message to gboro mo gbo ni.
1: It's a message that you must not fail to listen.
0: O nile o Jesu.
1: You need Jesus.
0: Lati se awoto aye re.
1: To heal your life.
0: Eh be yan ba jere aye gan.
1: If one get the whole world.
0: Ta ba so run enu.
1: And you miss
0: everything. Kini yo fi se pasi
1: pa re. What will you use the exchange of your soul?
0: Lo wa Jesu re.
1: Go and locate Jesus. And I pray.
0: Lo ko Jesu.
1: In the name of
0: Maria anugba.
2: Amen.
0: In the name of Jesus.
2: Amen.
0: Oni wara anugba.
1: Amen.
0: We bless our prayer gbo.
1: I bless your symbol.
0: Mo ri bonu bo eje. Loruko Jesus o ya lora no gba agbara ko gbe owo
2: amen
0: gbo e ko jade in the name of Jesus
2: amen
0: wa de se bi oba
2: amen
0: Jesus oluwa wa
1: in Jesus name
0: ojo Friday
1: ne
0: lu fa pe
1: alu fa pe
0: mo fi sere o
1: don't joke with it
0: oju senekan
1: face somebody
0: fi da loju pe
1: I show another
2: let me
1: testify.

0: Hallelujah!
1: Hallelujah!
0: And you just logo. Sanu gbogbo aye
1: short message to your eye
0: iwo ni ope oni e o
1: so you will bring our praise today
0: and ton fi anu gbe wa
1: so he that by mercy of us
0: oh iwo ni iye o
1: so you will give praise
0: gbogbo ile ti won tin gba mi
1: every home where you can hear me
0: ibe lati so po se
1: o you are saying thank you lord
0: e je ki gbogbo alaye
1: let every living soul
0: ki won so pe oluwa seun
1: lord be thank you
0: really we pe
1: bible says
0: oni tori oluwa seun
1: for the lord is good
0: ti anu e du Lamentation chapter 3 verse 22 to 23
1: by his great mercy
0: I
1: will preserve not by power not by
0: mine
1: not by the spirit of the Lord
0: why
1: not thank him for the mercy that you are even using present you are being alive alone
0: it's
1: purely by mercy going home and returning
0: anu ni o
1: is all by mercy
0: sisise jijere
1: working and benefiting
0: anu ni o
1: is all by mercy
0: mi ma jiri awon omo to bi
1: begging not to see your children every day
0: anu ni o
1: oh it is mercy
0: we wa lalafia
1: being in good health
0: anu ni o
1: it is mercy
0: gbogbo apagbese
1: you can lift your hand and legs
0: anu ni o
1: it is mercy
0: gbogbo enira anu
1: gba as well as it is mercy
0: maya falegedua lati oni lo
1: and from today
0: ki anu ma po si
1: hey now mercy we are bound
0: ki ojo anu la tonwa
1: from the heaven
0: come
1: we have found in your life
0: mo kede ojurere
1: favor
0: ati anu
1: and mercy
0: sinu aye re
1: into your life
0: sinu ile
1: into your home
0: sinu idile
1: into your family
0: gba anu ati ojurere
1: receive mercy
0: gbogbo eni gbo mi
1: and many hearing me
0: ti ori anu gba
1: yi you receive mercy before
0: loni
1: today
0: eri anu gba
1: mercy
0: gbogbo en to nda aye egbe
1: just living their lives alone
0: gbogbo eni si adagbe adaso
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1: you that is the heart for
0: bayi loluwa wi
1: God says the Lord
0: anu gbe idi ko ti pari fun
1: it is not over for you
0: ojo ti anu ba de iran ojo pipe a ma se
1: long time vision
0: e ti e to gbo mi loni
1: you hear me today
0: lo ko Jesus
1: in the name of Jesus
0: labe anu
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1: under mercy
0: o ma ri se o loruko Jesus anu fun fun e so pe mo gba anu
1: mercy
0: mo wonu anu
1: I enter to mercy
0: ma jemu anu
1: mercy
0: o soro fun mi
1: for me
0: lati oni lo
1: today
0: anu olorun
1: mercy of God
0: ati ojurere
1: favor
0: o pe awon omo mi dide
1: my children
0: o pe ise mi dide
1: my career
0: se amen oga
1: my brother
0: e pe gbogbo en te ba le pe
1: in fact as many as you can
0: e ma pe won
1: begin to call them
0: ti e wa lori social media
1: social media
0: am I invite you
1: invite all people
0: am I share video
1: share this video
0: ready ni pe won fi ran mi si o
1: I have said to
0: you ojurere
1: favor
0: idaji odun
1: of the half month
0: my ye gavale
1: marusia
0: eye ne mezua idaji odun lawa
1: where the media
0: o wi pe
1: and say
0: emi o fun ni ojurere
1: I will give you favor
0: loju awon eyan
1: before this people
0: nigba ti e ba
1: no where you shall go
0: si apa keje odun
1: to the second half of the year
0: o ni lo
1: lo fun
0: gbogbo en ti o ba ni lo lo
1: as far as I know grant the
0: one ni lo ojurere
1: they need favor
0: gbogbo eyan pariwo
1: favor
0: e so pe mo gba ojurere
1: I receive favor
0: o lo je ma pe gbogbo
1: eni let's come inviting everyone
0: Eko
1: Lagos
0: o ma gba le ko laaro
1: is going to host us this morning
0: gbogbo bi to ba tin gbo
1: mi anywhere you are hearing me from
0: to yi Lagos state
1: in and around Lagos
0: woli yin bo
1: le your prophet is coming Lagos
0: eyin oluwa logo
1: go go go go
0: eredi ti won fi ran bo
1: the reason I've been sent that
0: way oni ti aye gba lo re
1: it's because of what they took from you
0: baba mi so
1: my father told me
0: oni woli sam
1: prophet sam
0: oni omo mi o
1: my son
0: mo ran si won
1: I've sent you today
0: gege bi woli
1: as a prophet
0: lati gba won
1: to deliver the
0: lowo ikosile
1: from rejection
0: ni kani sa
1: somebody they
0: no fe ojurere
1: to deserve favor
0: ninu luke 1
1: in luke 1
0: verse 28
1: ezekiel di logo
0: luke 1 28 angel lo ba maria
1: angel went to mary
0: mo se wa ba e
1: as
0: get you se ran mi si e
1: that is said to
0: you angel si maria
1: they said angel to mary
0: we are labuko fun
1: you
0: iwo ti
1: doubt that
0: akodu si se lo re
1: favored.
0: Eya balisa
1: da. Now that are highly favored.
0: Lami ka.
1: Angeli nas is towa.
0: O towa.
1: Oni.
0: Oni.
1: Alafia.
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1: Under favor.
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1: Then you shall achieve your own.
0: Toba losi Psalm 44.
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0: o ju ere o fi kan
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0: oh my god my god ki lo nbe laye
1: what is that in your life
0: ti o ju ere o fi kan
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1: 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For living.
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0: Laro tata osomo.
1: The enemy you connect with.
0: Oni eyi ni ogbe ti mo gba.
1: He said this is the wound that
0: I see. Odo awon ore.
1: From the bless of my friend.
0: Ya highly kiss of
1: me
0: do bi ole
1: mi mi ma o.
0: Ogbe ada jina.
1: That incurable wound.
0: Don da wo lojojumo.
1: Tosi
0: odo awon ore
1: wa. That came from your friend.
0: Won sa ologbe.
1: In judge
0: lori olu omo.
1: Because you are glad.
0: Awon lo nben die.
1: That you are behind
0: it. To fin da kusu.
1: That you are weeping alone.
0: Won ti da marriage elomi.
1: That's a good marriage.
0: Oga.
1: My brother.
0: Won ran mi si o.
1: I have sent to you.
0: Ani to gbara le.
1: As you try
0: to trust it.
1: That is under
0: your fuki akia.
1: We die quickly.
0: Mo pase.
1: I decree.
0: Oluwa yo gbe o ni
1: ja. Fight for you.
0: Oluwa yo gbe o ni
1: ja. Fight for you.
0: Ade ti won si lori e.
1: That crown remove from your head.
0: Ni po oro didun.
1: By street
0: words.
1: Sweet words.
0: Sweet
1: words.
0: Advice.
1: Negative advice.
0: Advice.
1: Those that are boasting.
0: And
1: we die.
0: Walk back.
1: We die in your place.
0: Hey. Instruction.
1: This instruction is tough.
0: 28, 29, 30.
1: On 28, 29, and 30.
0: Walk for you.
1: All nations.
0: Ori oke ogo la lo.
1: Heading to mountain of glory.
0: It is not over.
1: Koti kario.
0: Oga.
1: My brother.
0: Boba fed the day.
1: You want to be lifted.
0: Ipenu kwe mo le se.
1: You need to decide that I can.
0: Olo le gbe yo.
1: You need that decision.
0: Bobo wa lo lori oke.
1: That all going to mountain of glory.
0: Ni ashe jire.
1: Ashe jire.
0: On the 28.
1: On the 28.
0: 29, 30.
1: On the 29, 30.
0: Boko enyo kuri.
1: Amen.
0: Money special package
1: for you. I have special package for you.
0: At the father's this time. On the 90 lawyer kati se pari
1: adua. We have done our programs
0: since father's end of the month.
1: Shift that to end of the month.
0: Kiri wama ba jemeji.
1: So that do not be double
0: time. Nitori biyo woma to shiri nilu.
1: Because of the transport fare.
0: Ati be po se wan.
1: And because of scarcity of
0: fare. Ben ni anwo brina.
1: Also women.
0: So ti wani lo jurele.
1: Don't dan it favor.
0: Ti wani de mani lo jurele.
1: And to obtain it.
0: Number one.
1: Ibele akoko.
0: Anwe lai.
1: This one.
0: They must accept defeat.
1: Woma agba.
0: And work on it.
1: Woma agba kan wakuno.
0: Without blaming anybody.
1: Madre chiche lo lori lai.
0: If you don't accept without lying at anybody, without blaming anybody,
1: forget about the family you gave.
0: Oh, Robert Darcy,
1: there's nothing to do about it.
0: Oh, Ninkato Le Se,
1: there's nothing you can do.
0: Glory and Toby,
1: oh, who gave
0: back to you? But you
1: can do something.
0: Tori and want Toby
1: because of those you give back to.
2: Rema,
0: Oga.
1: Yes,
0: oh, let's say, Kakama.
1: No, there's nothing you can do again.
0: And how I wish.
1: Koja
0: daddy, me call of him.
1: That is not my prayer that
0: how I wish. Come on, your cotton mo ferry. It has happened. Accept it.
1: And
0: cause it.
1: So you want to fight.
0: More like come on, Mikala America.
1: I don't want to join America.
0: I don't saw a land.
1: We were discussing.
0: Only Baba.
1: He said that.
0: Only Batiji. And
1: the way this tongue came.
0: Only Kakoko.
1: The first thing I did.
0: Me blame
1: I never blame anybody.
0: Back pay me.
1: I accepted the fault. That I was
0: so wrong. Konto Batiji.
1: Anything that comes to
0: us slack,
1: it's because you were slack somewhere. You gave them the chance.
0: Abraham,
1: Abraham,
0: lawful Lot, like
1: it was God that gave Lot chance.
0: When the
1: fortune came, he accepted it.
0: Let me lose everything. I can start all over. This is what you need to say to yourself. Mama,
1: I know. I
0: am
1: taking the wrong
0: step.
1: But
0: I can
1: restart.
0: I can fix it.
1: But the two

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0: pe, ni bi oro de duro momo
1: I know
0: a minimum five
1: cause this
0: mo si na gbogbo nkan
1: tan
0: sugbon ma dide
1: what I will
0: oh my God
1: I will
0: ma dide
1: I will arise
0: ma to baba mi lo ma so fun baba mi pe mi o ye
1: I am not one
0: ni aba pe ni omo re sugbon fi mi se ikan ninu ala
1: your servant
0: igba baba e ma ri
1: Ola
0: ki nle omo buruku fun ekun paje.
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0: 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O si le gbo.
1: Why
0: did
1: they?
0: Marriage is a fix. You are too silent. You are too dependable.
1: You rest too much.
0: On blame
1: you.
0: Blame you.
1: Program again.
0: Benny,
1: but today
0: by mistake,
1: he just by
0: Lalomi fit two name. Lalomi gun.
1: Why so?
0: Baba authority call over
1: go. Baba authority the one to
0: hear. Okay, sang Bobby by.
1: They are just
0: money was suffering. Don't quit.
1: My sister Wale.
0: My Agada
1: Wale.
0: Don't quit.
1: My sister Wale.
0: Your future is bright.
1: All that right, Tara.
0: You can still rise.
1: Oh, she let it day.
0: Oh, le subube.
1: You cannot fall and remember.
0: My yomi.
1: Rejoice not.
0: He want time.
1: Don't call me my enemy. When I fall,
0: my day
1: we arise. I call on Jesus.
0: Dalosami.
1: I met our
0: Lord.
1: Hey, now you rise again.
0: Shakada
1: you will rise again.
0: Why
1: did they bother?
0: Let the new fashion of you start working.
1: Ibele otu reje ko bere
0: se bayi. Abalati tun eh.
1: That your new fashion.
0: Ona tin kan saju.
1: Don't remember the former thing.
0: Akunrin ti disappoint
1: you. Man has disappointed
0: you. O ti bakunrin jiya.
1: You have stopped that man.
0: O disappoint.
1: He disappointed
0: you. O ti fe yawo.
1: You have married the woman.
0: O disappoint.
1: He disappointed you.
0: Let your past pass.
1: Iye ti lo je o lo.
0: Let your new beginning begin.
1: Ibele otu ebe re.
0: Moluwa gogo. Wa dide pale.
1: You rise again.
0: Mo tenumo.
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3: rather separate yourself from it.
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4: Restore my benefactors
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4: Abi ato me
2: Yo yo yo yo yo
4: What wish to come in life?
2: Oh, yeah, Lord,
4: God is coming.
2: Lord,
4: God is
2: coming. Oh, you are
4: your book. God bless you.
2: I want to my sponsor.
4: Those that will sponsor you.
2: They will go
4: to a place of God.
2: Oh, no, no,
4: no.
2: But when it was sponsored,
4: God has sponsored your
2: pastor. And me want to
4: see you for you.
2: So, I'm going to go to Milani.
4: Once you can hear me today,
2: I want to go to Milani.
4: The programs are planned for this week.
2: Except
4: they are not close to where they are. If you are close to any of them,
2: God don't beg me.
4: You need to text them.
2: I shall one
4: need your text.
2: So to bawa Lagos State.
4: You can Lagos State.
2: Ororo ti mo ti jayi lati 2 weeks.
4: That oil have been on you for the past 2 weeks.
2: O ti di meji bayi.
4: Meji 2 now.
2: Meji ma ko fe la
4: ro. You are receiving today.
2: Mo gbagbe agbon eyo
4: kan. Don't forget your one coconut.
2: Oni lojo majemu ibukun.
4: Today the covenant of blessing.
2: Lori seyin o.
4: Over our career.
2: So gbogbo Lagos State.
4: So all over Lagos State.
2: Anywhere to wa.
4: Anywhere you may be.
2: O wa ni Korodu.
4: Even at Korodu.
2: O wa Lepe.
4: O ya Tepe.
2: O wa Laja.
4: O ya Taja.
2: O wa Lagege.
4: O ya Lagege.
2: Isolo.
4: Isolo.
2: Badagri.
4: Badagri.
2: We are.
4: He became
2: in Bobo Lagos.
4: All over Lagos.
2: Pardon me.
4: Meet with me.
2: The glory of your Lord.
4: The death of God.
2: Ni oni loni.
4: Today, this is the day.
2: Bobo iti e wa ni area Badagri.
4: Not up there around Badagri.
2: Ati agbegbe.
4: And the virus.
2: Emi o mabo se mani.
4: How you go about the
2: economy? Only pardon kan.
4: There's a program.
2: Tambo wa se lodo.
4: You are coming to do your place.
2: Abati pari crossover.
4: After the crossover.
2: Emi so tell
4: you. I prophesy.
2: Ase yori.
4: Success.
2: On lo ma se
4: o. Tapi your fortune.
2: Eni ton o gun re lowo.
4: Emi o support your
2: fortune. Emi e ko lo
4: se. Emi die for you. Spread your head.
2: Owo edo wa ibuku.
4: God bless. Pray this part of prayer we want to go down.
2: Ebolo manduro.
4: We sacrifice this time.
2: So gbogbo to nse yi.
4: Something you are doing.
2: Consciousness
4: is never in vain.
2: Mo ma so fun e.
4: I'll be telling you
2: lekan si.
4: One more time.
2: Olorun ba gbe odide.
4: God elevates you.
2: Mo sponsor ise
4: ranse bayi. Sponsor his work
2: like this. Gbogbo eniyan.
4: Everyone.
2: E da ore 2000.
4: Give an offering of 2000 each.
2: Ati yen so last week.
4: That's the last week.
2: Ose woli yi bill wa ni.
4: Is the prophet billing us?
2: Only mo gba to ri ya
4: ni. Never when you got the
2: miracle. Mo mo tan pe ni
4: pe. She now that's 2 weeks remember the
2: call. Ose billing o.
4: It not billing.
2: Bible pe ta ba nfi oro bayi boyin.
4: Now say when we feed you with the word.
2: Eyan ma pese on to ye
4: fun wa. You provide the need for this
2: world. Olo ma je ka ma pada
4: wa. That help us to come back
2: more. Awon kan lo je ma pada
4: wa. Help us to come back again.
2: Won na le join
4: wa. You too can join us.
2: You can do it.
4: O le se.
2: Elo 2000.
4: How much is 2000?
2: Elo ni 1000.
4: How much is 1000?
2: Olo awon fun pa re.
4: God not make you able.
2: Bi mo tun se npada bo lori eto
4: lo. I'm coming again tomorrow.
2: Lori oluranlowo meje.
4: Over 7 type of help.
2: Wa ro oluranlowo
4: ti. You have your own help.
2: Pastor.
4: Sir.
2: E fun ani account number.
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2: Bi Oluwa sembe ti emi e wa.
4: E
2: ma ri ogolo. 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
4: Do the have the First Bank account.
2: E le se si.
4: You can be there also.
2: Tori elomi o ti get Eco Bank.
4: I've done that to that Eco Bank.
2: Today ni mo gbadua.
4: I've been praying.
2: Lori gbigbe se re dide.
4: On elevated
2: and. Bo se si ore yen.
4: I shall give that
2: to am bo lodo e.
4: Prayers coming.
2: Mo gbagbe Jesus pada bo le.
4: Don't forget Jesus coming back.
2: E mura si.
4: Prepare to meet him.
2: Pade mi laro yin.
4: Meet me this morning.
2: Bo to ba ma na.
4: Whatever to cost
2: you. Lolo bo.
4: At Lolo bo so.
2: Everyone
4: you see,
2: so
4: tell them, I will use my glory.
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We're broadcasting live from Laughter House, Premier Hill, Mokola, Ibadan. It's time to take you through the major headlines coming out of the papers this morning. We'll also bring you the analysis of the headlines and take your reactions as well. My name is Kenny Durotilu. I have the pages of the Punch newspaper, the Premium Times, the Vanguard newspaper, the Nation newspaper, the Daily Post, the Daily Trust, and the Guardian newspaper. We'll start off from the Punch. Major stories: state police, governors demand greater powers. Presidency blasts Obi over a call for Tinubu's resignation. Lawal rejects dialogue with bandits as 50 Zamfara elders remain captive. In security, Igboho defends action as ACF, NEF warn of anarchy. Three nabbed after cleric dies in Ondo Hotel. That's from the Metro Bloc's pages of Punch. Burnham emerges front runner for UK PM as Starmer resigns. Medical trip, Okowa 6 passport release amid EFCC probe. Fitch cautions Nigeria over risks in $5 billion swap. I'll take some other stories here. Business related, FAN defends MM2 concession review, seeks stability. Nigeria's $5 billion swap deal triggers Fitch warning. Some politics. I am capable of transforming Ogun, says Adebutu. Eximo governorship candidate commends Wike for transforming Abuja. 2027, Yoruba Elders Council backs Tinubu's second term bid. Kano by-election, a test of APC head of 2027, says Yusuf. We'll take some other stories from the Premium Times. Bandits invade Kaduna community, kill 9 farmers. Former Delta Governor Okowa visits EFCC office amid corruption probe. Oyo abduction, police give fresh assurance on release of abducted pupils, teachers. Court remands Showore in Kuje prison days after revoking bail. Armed men kill 18 in Plateau community.

EFCC rearranged ex-Skybank board chairman for alleged 15.6 billion naira fraud. Judges sued by ADC official for alleged bias seek suit dismissal. Troops repel attack, rescue abductees in Sokoto, Katsina. NCDC updates Lassa fever death rate to 19.3% as outbreak reaches 23 states. Kogi intercepts illegal arms, arrests suspects. Some of the major stories out of the Premium Times.

Taking a look at the pages of the Vanguard newspaper, insecurity, 22 killed in Plateau, kidnappers strike in Ondo, protests rock Oyo, Starmer presidency, Peter Obi Baker over call for Tinubu's resignation. One injured, a suspected bomb explodes in Lagos. You find the full details of that from the Vanguard newspaper. This headline here says, Naira rises to 1,394 Naira per dollar in parallel market. Insecurity, 22 killed in Plateau, kidnapper strike in Ondo. Already took that. We'll take another one. Troops rescue 47 Boko Haram ISWAP captives in Borno village. Alleged 15.6 billion Naira fraud, EFCC arraigns former Skybank chair. Ieni. So in politics, Starmer presidency, Peter Obi Baker over call for Tinubu's resignation. We may have missed our way again on democracy. That's a statement credited to Bukola Saraki. This one here says, Ekiti, Oyebanji celebrates re-election victory, promises dividends for every household.

We'll take some headlines out of the Daily Post now. This one, police confirm explosion, one person injured at Lagos Market. ADC candidates reject Adamawa local government election results, demand fresh poll. Waikiki election exposes serious danger to 2027 polls, analyst. By election, PDP remains Nigeria's only opposition party, Wike. Kwara APC faces internal crisis as senatorial aspirant demands inclusion. 2027, why INEC restored me as SDP national chairman, Gombe. Osun Accord rejects police meeting, demands arrest of alleged APC thugs. Other stories are still with the Daily Post. Niger police confirm no kidnapping in Mashegu bandit attack. 740 million naira scam trial. Witness claims she paid 58 million naira, got excuses instead of returns. Troops respond to terrorist attack, secure Zamfara Road. Scores displaced as food ravages, or flood rather, ravages Otupa community in Benue. Court adjourns trial of nurse over death of two minors in Kogi. Suspected gunmen injure man. Abandoned ammunition in Delta community assault.

From the Daily Trust newspaper, health workers, security personnel killed in Plateau attack 20 years after Lagos Airport resolves concession row. Kaduna mob killing, last moments of slain female teacher. Obi calls for Tinubu's resignation, unwarranted distraction, presidency. 214 Nigerians die of Lassa fever in 2026. Oyo abduction, police vow to rescue captives. One injured as IED explodes in Lagos suburb. Nigeria Daily, they threaten to attack if people refuse to listen to them. Presidency, Obi's call for Tinubu's resignation, childish. Lagos bomb explodes in commercial area. Emulates UK PM by resigning. Obi tells Tinubu PRP denies selling nomination forms to Kwakwanso. I'll take a few stories out of the Nation newspaper before we go on a commercial break. Nigeria's oil revenue rises to 9.77 trillion naira. The silk under scrutiny. Federal government reaffirms commitment to stronger ties with Saudi Arabia. We'll take a pause for some commercials. When we come back, we'll be delving into the analysis of the headlines. Please stay with us.

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0: 15 minutes to 7 o'clock, 32 FM 94.9, the Papers Review. It's time to delve into the analysis of the headlines this morning. My name is Kenny Dorotilu. Joining me for the analysis is Mr. Femi Olukunle. Good morning, sir.
1: Kenny, good morning to you, and I greet our listeners too. Good morning to you all.
0: Let's start off with this one. Emulates UK PM by resigning. Obi tells Tinubu, NDC presidential candidate Peter Obi, Monday on X, urged President Tinubu to emulate UK PM Keir Starmer and resign. Obi cited monumental failure in governance, broken campaign promises on electricity, corruption, security, welfare. He said basically that he should resign, having failed on some of those campaign promises. What do you make of that, Mr. Femi?
1: Yeah, thank you very much. Yesterday I read that story where Keir Starmer of UK said that he was resigning because of unfulfilled campaign promises. So, you see, one thing that draws a line of demarcation between us and those people over there is that they are truthful to whatever they say. And they are afraid of swimming against the tide. And anything that makes them not to be able to stand up to what they promised the people, they bear the consequence. They put the consequence upon themselves. So, and that is why you see that man throwing that away like that. And I even read very many years ago, one minister, I can't remember, I think it was in UK, that he was seen going into an hotel with a mistress, not his wife, and he was caught by journalists, and that thing was celebrated in the newspapers. That woman and that man resigned. And I remember that there was a particular president in Nigeria in years past, I think about 14 years or so, 15 years or thereabout ago, when he visited Ogun State. I was in Ogun State then. When he visited Ogun State, those people who accompanied him to Ogun State, in the hotel where they were to sleep, they had put women of his virtues in each of the rooms. They gave them the same Ankara that they wore. I mean, those women. So you can now see the difference between us and those people. They don't joke with promises. And should they fail it, people are out there to call them out. It is very true. What will be said is true about President Tinubu. He did say emphatically that if he failed to give us electricity, stable electricity, people should not vote for him. Should he knock at their doors for vote for second term? Here we are. Yes, thank God for Tegbe that has come. Is relatively better than when Adelabu was there. But the fact of the matter is that people are still suffering tremendously over non-availability of 24 hours electricity, or even less than 20 hours electricity, to enable the low-income earners to do their work, the stylists, the hairdressers, the welders, and all of them. So all of them are Okada riders. And for people to even enjoy their lives, it's not there. To charge your phone is a problem. Now, aside from that, when Jonathan was in power, President Tinubu and so many people, and the likes of Tunji Braithwaite, the likes of Femi Anikulapo, the likes of Falano, the likes of Gani Fawemi's son, Muhammad, all of them, Joe Dumakin, all of them, they gathered together telling him to resign because of insecurity. Insecurity was a child's play then. Look at it now. It is so monumental. Now, when we are talking about corruption, I think during Jonathan's time, I think Satan was in secondary school. Now it's in the university. People are stealing money. So, and the insecurity we are talking about, I've always said it, and I know that President Tinubu can tackle it. Honestly, I know, I am very sure he can tackle it. But his major problem is politics. Because if he wants to go all out to tackle insecurity, he's afraid of losing votes from certain areas, especially the northern part of the country. So the President Tinubu can do it. Then this insecurity, corruption. People have been shouting, there are corrupt people in government. And President Tinubu has an advantage over any other Nigerian in this country because he receives reports on daily basis, almost on 24 hours basis. Reports come to his table about the goings on in every corner of this country. So at least President Tinubu must have about minimum of 70% of information about those who steal money in this country. So we need him to do something. So if Obi, who has an advantage to speak, and he knows that they will hear and they will reply, if he now says President Tinubu has failed Nigerians because of his failure to fulfill his campaign promises, I think I buy his idea. So if I say it, they may not reply me. Instead of replying me, they may harass me. But Obi said it. Now they are replying. Bayo Onanuga is even saying that it's childish.
0: Yeah, I was going to take you up on that.
1: It is not even childish.
0: Childish, hollow, and unworthy.
1: It is not hollow. Bayo Onanuga, if he were to be on the other side, he would say worse than what Obi said. Because we know what all of them said when they were in the opposition. And because of the fact that we had a gentleman as the president then, who was in control of people who were working with him, I mean Jonathan, they didn't face insults like they are dishing it out to opposition now. So it is not childish at all. He's telling the president the gospel truth. And what he's saying is that the president must wake up. He still has an ample opportunity of almost a year to do the needful for us.
0: Mr. Femi, you say that they're telling government the truth, but government on its own side will say that the economic data is there for them on their side that they've performed in the past 3 years.
1: This is the thing. This present government is taxing us blind. It's squeezing us. It's just like when you want to make a akara or you want to make robo. Robo is a goosey cake. For those of us, those people listening to me who don't understand Yoruba, it's an goosey cake. It's a cake taken made out of a goosey. If you want to make robo, you will squeeze a goosey melon to get oil from it. It is the oil you get from a goosey that you get from melon that you use to fry that melon ball, a goosey robo. So they are squeezing us to get money from us, and this money, some of them are being saved into these external reserves, and some are being used for whatever reason I don't know. And for us Nigerians, we are yet to get the benefits of the taxes. All we hear is that endure. They are telling us to endure. The endurance is leading to more taxation. So if they say they are improving because they are taking part of the money they get from taxation for to external reserves, and that is why they can say that they are building it. But IMF itself said that the Nigerian economy seems to be improving, but people are still pauperized. People are not; it's not reflecting on the people. So what economy are you building that the people are still wallowing in abject poverty, and you say you are building it? Is it the dead bodies, the dead people that are going to benefit from that cake that you say national cake that you say you are building? So there is confusion and there is conflict. Where if they say they are doing well, people don't feel it. It is when people feel it, and it is the people that feel it positively that we say that yes, this government is doing well. I was so sorry when I heard that solution. I heard it yesterday. So three women were saying it. A woman said that when I was rearing my baby, I bought it at 1 naira and some kobo. And the other two said it is being sold at 13,000 naira now, from 100 and something naira to 13,000 naira. Now, somebody told me that this baby milk formula that used to sell when I was training my baby, it was less than 100 naira. when I was training my babies. Now, they now say it is, it according to those women, they said it was 11,000 naira. So if a baby will eat baby formula in 3 days, 11,000 naira 3 days, how will there be peace in the family? Because the man will say, are you helping the baby to eat the baby formula? That is just one. Before you talk about medication, before you talk about every other things that babies need, then you talk, not to talk of what the adults in the family need. So the economy is not smiling at all. People are suffering. That is what this government must know. So what Obi said is not childish at all. He has said the gospel truth, and President Tinubu must listen to us. We are the owner of the government. It's not the owner of the government. And the owners of the government are saying this government is not doing well. Then do something to make us feel comfortable.
0: All right, this headline here from the Nation newspaper: Orire victims will be rescued soon, say police. The Deputy Inspector General of Police in charge of the Southwest Zone, DIG Adegoke Fayoade, yesterday assured that all security agencies are working to secure the release of school children and their teachers abducted in Orire local government area of Oyo State last month. He said their freedom was imminent. Your thoughts, sir?
1: I remember when I was teaching in a secondary school, there were some students who were so lazy and who relied on cheating. And there were some unscrupulous parents who used to buy question papers for their children then. And they used to take it to them, even in the dead of the night. And I'm talking about almost 30 years ago, about 30 years ago now. So those lazy children will meet their colleagues in the class studying for the next paper, and they will be disturbing. And whenever those ones said, hey, please don't disturb me, I'm serious, I'm reading. And then the unserious ones, the lazy ones, will say, anyone who is reading is a serious person, but anyone who passed the exam is the very serious one. That they know they are going to pass, and they are the very serious one, ones, that the ones that were studying in order to make success, they were just serious. So seriousness has grade. So DIG Fayoade has told us what we have always been hearing. So he's making an effort. He's telling us the efforts they are making, that we don't need efforts, we need results. So just like the lazy ones were telling the serious ones that they were making efforts, but anybody that passes is one that has achieved success. So we want DIG Fayoade to announce success. We don't want him to announce efforts. We don't want federal government to announce success attempts. We want them to announce success. We don't want Oyo State government to announce efforts. We want them to announce success. In a nutshell, what I'm saying in essence is that we want them to tell us that yes, those teachers and students have been rescued. They have now been made to go back to their respective families, and they have reunited with their family members. That is what Nigerians want to hear. We don't want the to tell us that we are making efforts, we are making attempts. No, we don't want attempts, we don't want efforts. We want real success.
0: All right, we have some commercials to come, and when we come back, we'll take a look at some of the other stories and also take your reactions. Please stay with us.

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0: I, DG, do solemnly swear to honor Burger King small chops, to cherish the puff puff, to hold the samosa down, to ride or die for the spring rolls and never allow the chicken grow cold. 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

0: Welcome back. The People's Review, 32 FM 94.9. We're still taking a look at the analysis of the headlines. My name is Kenny Durutilo. I still have Mr. Femi Olukunle with me. We'll take a look at this one. Court remand Sowore in Kuje prison days after revoking bail. The Federal High Court in Abuja yesterday ordered Omoyele Sowore remanded in Kuje Correctional Center until Wednesday, June 24, 2026. The State Security Service is prosecuting Mr. Sowore for allegedly making false claims against President Bola Tinubu by referring to him as a criminal in a social media post sometime last year. Mr. Femi, what did you make of that? I'll let you speak on the manner in which he was taken into custody. There's the, you know, visuals of that circulation around.
1: Yes, you know, it's a matter that is in court, so we cannot talk about it. But one thing that embarrassed the nation, that embarrassed Nigeria and Nigerians, was the way and manner members of DSS handled him. After the pronouncement of the judge that he should be kept in a correctional center, right in the hallowed chamber of the court, they manhandled him, and people were shouting, protesting the way he was being manhandled, and it surprised me. And I juxtaposed what the way and manner DSS people behaved yesterday with the one the way their counterparts in developed nation will behave. So, and then I came to the conclusion one day. My wife was driving a tricycle, and somebody stopped her and said, give me a ride. And she gave that person a ride. And when she wanted to demand for money, and the person said, you want to collect money from me? Don't you see that I'm government? He was one of the tax collectors for local government, too, and wearing one jersey like that. Can't you see my uniform? You want to collect money from me? And then you say that every Nigerian, the moment you have one comparative advantage, no matter how small, over another Nigerian, then you misuse it. Go and see those people that just the government said they should be collecting taxes from drivers, commercial drivers. See the way they behave. They behave like thing gods. They behave as if they have just been released from an hospital, just like Aru. They behave anyhow. And if you look at, in fact, it percolates from top to bottom in this country. So I was so ashamed of the way DSS handled Sowore yesterday. I mean, keep him in correctional center. They have not said that he's guilty. And they were dragging him, they were making noise, they were making nonsense of the whole scenario. So I think Mr. Ajayi, their boss, their should correct his voice. I mean, Sowore is a Nigerian. Yes, he has allegedly offended somebody, but court has not pronounced a judgment. He is not a criminal. He's just a suspect. Then you should not handle him the way you handled him. And this DSS will do that. Police people will do that. Everybody, even military, will do that. So when people respect you, it is because you are agents of government. It's because you are wearing army uniform, you are wearing police uniform, you are wearing DSS uniform, you are wearing NDLE uniform. That's why people are respecting you. Then you have to respect people. And that is what the constitution says. That is what is expected of you. So the way they handled Sowore yesterday was terribly bad. It's not good at all. Even right in the middle of the court chamber.
0: All right, this one from the Pond says, in security, Igboho defends action as ACF, NAF, one of anarchy. The Adewa Consultative Forum and the Northern Elders Forum have warned that Nigeria risks sliding into anarchy if the federal government fails to rein in Yoruba Nation agitator Sunday Adeyemo, popularly known as Sunday Igbo, over his reported ultimatum to Fulani leaders in Oyo State following the abduction of a pregnant woman and her relatives. Mr. Pembe, I'd like you to react to this one. Igboho says that he hasn't targeted any ethnic nationality, but rather he's against criminal elements.
1: I think they are just making noise. Those people who are saying that Igboho should be warned, they are making noise. Now, how much of that warning have they given to Asarido Kubo in River State? How much of that noise have they made? How much of that noise have they made about Tompolo with his Tantita group? These are the groups that have rifles, that have weapons. How much they are living in Nigeria? We have a civilian JTF in the north. How much noise have they made about them? Did Igbo, since they've been making noise against Igboho, they have not been able to say that Igboho fired gun at anybody. Igboho went to if I, Femi Olukunle, if I steal or if I kill somebody, will they not mention my name? Will they not say that I'm from Yoruba ethnic stock in Nigeria? Will they not trace my origin to Ogun State? So if anybody traces me to Ogun State, will you say that person made a mistake? No. If they say that I'm a Yoruba person, is that person wrong? It's not wrong. So the identity of those who steal us, who steal people in this country, is known to everybody. It's known to international community. We are not saying that all Northerners do that. We are not saying that all Fulanis do that. I have Fulani friends. We have Fulani who have been living in the Yoruba land for only God knows how.

0: how many years. So, and they are peaceful. They are doing their work. We love them. They are marrying Yoruba people. But we have some people that, some Fulani that were imported from outside Nigeria into Nigeria, and they are disturbing Nigeria. Everybody knows that. Now, if somebody now went to Igbo's hometown to steal people, and they even killed the person that carried ransom for those kidnappers, according to the story. Now, and Igboho is fighting to free people in other towns and villages, and that thing was done in his hometown. Does anybody think he should not respond? He should respond. And he didn't fire any gun at them. He only called the people he suspected. The leaders of the people he suspected that. Please tell your people that I give them 2 hours. He didn't say the people he was addressing were the ones that stole people from Igboho. But tell your people that I give them 2 hours ultimatum to free those people. And they don't, according to the story, those people were freed before the expiration of 2 hours. And some people somewhere in the north are making noise that anarchy is coming. What anarchy is coming? Did Igboho kill anybody? So should they keep quiet? Now, they know, okay, since they've been stealing people, okay, in Plateau State now, 18 people were killed, freshly. Those who are saying anarchy, what anarchy is better than, is greater than the one that I've just mentioned now, killing 18 people and maiming some people? So what noise did they make about that? What noise have they made about elderly people that went to meet the father of a terrorist? That please tell your son to let us go to our farm. This is rainy season. We want to farm. And while the meeting was going on, that terrorist came and ferried all of them into forest and released, according to the story we read, released 11 out of them to go back to town to go and arrange for 120 million ransom. What noise did they make about that one? And they are targeting Igboho for noise making. I think they are making noise. Igboho has not killed anybody. He has not done anything. He only said that if you don't release my people, I will go into the forest. So do they? What they want is that Yoruba nation should not, they should be beating us and we should not cry. They should be doing all sort of nonsense here and we should not talk. We should talk now. We are not even talking about Yoruba. We are talking about the country as a whole. You cannot be stealing people and be taking ransom and be happy. Why people are selling their properties, their ancestral homes, ancestral land, everything, and you are celebrating. That is nonsense.
1: We open the phone lines now. Let's have your thoughts on these stories. The numbers are 0705-50949, 0809-70949, 0906-20949. Please, let's remember to stick to the issues. Attacking of personalities. Let's stay on the issues as we make our comments. Hello, good morning.
2: Hello, good morning, my brother.
1: Good morning. Your name, please.
2: My name is Ade from UI. On the last word by my analyst, the northerners are just happy. They're just lucky that we have this kind of government. We don't have somebody like an Obasanjo as president. That's why they are killing us, beheading our people. And somebody is calling.
1: Adi, you can't say the northerners. You can't just, say the northerners are doing that. That's a generalization. You can't do that. You can't do that, okay? You can't do that on this platform.
2: Anyway, there are things that people will complain. Somebody among us is
1: taking. We'll take another call. Hello, good morning.
3: Good morning, God bless you.
1: Good morning. Yes, your name is.
3: I'm greeted as a friend of the public. I have come and I'm going to be able to do this. You see, it's fundamental. Poverty as instrument to rule. Even though the military era, they did. But when they see countries even growing, crying and dying, they reduce it. They know how they are doing it. But the policy of APC is to maximize the situation. And they don't want to because they want to retain power for life. And you can't tell me that because power belongs to the creator, power belongs to God. What are we saying this morning? The political officer in Africa, the sense of intimidation, the sense of bullying and oppression is fundamental in their mind. That's the most insulted president in this country is our ex-president, Dr. Goodluck Ebele Jonathan. No insult they have never passed to this man without any retaliation, without any striking back. Even they use paper, they don't insult Baba, but the
1: right.
3: Different kind of paper, insult Baba.

0: I'm surprised that each time anything happens. I can remember some time ago, just because there was some chemistry at the Okrugbu area of Oyo State, the late former president of this country then was a general. Met some group of people just because one or two people lost their lives, and just because they are representative of the government. I think we should be done with this. We should be done with all this type of thing. And I mean, if we are one Nigeria, we shouldn't be, running this type of, system. We should be one Nigeria. We should be one Nigeria. Family. Yes, the P2B has said it. I was in UK, and I knew how the MPs handled Ken Starmer, and I knew that one day.
1: All right, thank you, sir. Thank you,
0: and
1: sir.
0: So that is what we expect to happen here.
1: Thank you very much. Thank you. Hello, good morning.
2: Kenny, good morning.
1: Good morning. Kule,
2: good morning. This is okay. Actually, Kule, I have decided that I will not take any Nigerian politician serious. Because actually, there is nothing when they are campaigning to win. I was surprised when Onanuga said most of the things this our president promised. He said he never said so. That is the Nigerian politics. I actually think Obi calling for his resignation does not mean he should. But I think that should be a wake-up call. I am in support of him. If you cannot do this, excuse yourself from that point. I am totally in support. So I think Onanuga coming out to deny all this, he just shows the group of people that are around there. Kenny Fayemi told us in 2015 that what they did to Jonathan, they knew he was doing right, but that it was politics. So I think we should take note. I actually repeated it. Lai Mohammed indirectly said the same thing, that they actually knew the man was on the right path, but it was politics. They just wanted him out. Good morning.
1: 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Hello, good morning.
3: Hello, good morning. This is Prince Bumia, Defu C, calling from Apartheid, good day, brilliant channel. You see, concerning the Fulani's group that are calling on the Mr. Governor and Mr. President that they should call Sunday Bowl to order. To me, it's just an empty threat. Because you can't just be in my own territory and be terrorizing me. What Sunday Gbowo is calling for on that video, he said, you can't just be here and be killing my people, chasing them away from their farms. Can any Southerner try such in the north? They dare not. They dare not. So they can't just come here. If you come here, yes, you can be in anywhere in the country. Constitution allows that. But Constitution don't allow terrorism in the country. That is why I will keep challenging Mr. President that he should stop giving amnesty. Any state that gives amnesty to the terrorists, that there should be state of emergency in that state. If truly Mr. President loves us, if truly Mr. President is ready to fight terrorism in the country, that's my submission. Good morning.
1: All right. Thank you. 0705-5000-949-0906-2000-949. We're live on Facebook. That's 32FM949. Fenye on Facebook. That's Fenye with a double E on Facebook. Take some reactions on Facebook. Oluwaseun Ruth says, what are we really gaining from this administration? Things clearly aren't working. We keep complaining about insecurity, poor power supply, education, healthcare, and other issues, yet nothing changes. Their silence and inaction shows a lack of solutions. Right. I'll take this one. Hello, good morning.
4: Hello, good morning, my brother.
1: Good morning, welcome.
4: John, I would like to speak from my group. As regards to the issue of everything that happened in the court yesterday, I don't understand why our DSS just behaves like that. The Tourette is not a criminal. The way you offended him is just like a criminal. And the way you even operate in that court, it is so confined to me that why the DSS should behave like this? Just to take someone to the court, as the judge said, don't you say, what police is enough? Why all this aggression? Why can't they divert the aggression to the forest to go attack all those bandits and the terrorists that have been there? Why?
1: Oh. Why? Right,
4: is it only one man? The man cannot run away. The man has been in the street every time. You have seen this guy in the street every time.
1: No.
4: So I don't understand the kind of.
1: All right, thank you very much.
4: Some of them, that I'm not saying all of them, but some of them, they don't even give us the kind of security that.
1: Right, thank you. Mr. Femi, before we go, I'd like you to react to this story. South of the Vanguard, an OPC chieftain, Comrade Bayo Fabi, his driver and an associate were abducted on Monday in Irepodun, local government area of Kwara. They were en route to deliver ransom, 30 million naira cash, 5 motorcycles, 3 bags of rice for an earlier kidnapped victim in the same community. They were ambushed by armed men along Kwara Kogi forest route. Sources say the original victim was already killed by the kidnappers before the team arrived, but the team didn't know. Your thoughts on that?
5: You see, I just suspected those who lampooned Igboho to say something to this. This is terrible. And don't forget that geographically, Kwara State is part of the north. I expect them to say something to this. You see, killings in Nigeria has become a pattern. And it has become a recurring decimal. It has become something that is the normal to Nigerians. Nigerians will just hear that they have killed some people and they will just behave as if nothing has happened. And life goes on. 18 people were killed in Plateau, according to story this morning. And another one, APC person and his driver and everything like that, they are taking ransom to these people. And they have already killed the person they held in captive. So, killings are becoming the normal thing in the country. And I expect all these people who talk, it is only when they hear Igboho talk, talk or react, that they talk. When Dokubo, when Tumpulu, and all of them, when they talk, they don't say anything. So I expect them to say something about this. It is not the president, it's not President Tinubu that has killed these people now. It is some kidnappers. And Kwara State is part of the north. So I expect them to talk, to condemn this and do something about it. So this is bad. Every day we celebrate the shedding of innocent blood in this country. How do we expect God to bless this country like that? God hates killings. He hates blood shedding needlessly, and we are needlessly shedding blood every day in this country. Oh, it has to stop.
1: Thank you very much, Mr. Femi Ulukule, for the analysis this morning.
5: Thank you, sir. Thank you for having me.
1: The Papers Review returns tomorrow. That's at 6:30 a.m. Thank you for listening. My name is Kenny Durotilu. The Smart Kid Show is up ahead.

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0: right, if anybody is telling you that you're not smart, please tell them that you are indeed smart and you are right. 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Good morning. Yes, did you sleep well? Yes, yes, yes. I hope you slept well and the bugs did not bite and you're ready for an amazing day at school. Welcome to your number one kiddies program on radio, The Smart Kids Show. Yes, my name is Auntie Sumbo and I'm excited to be here this morning. For the benefit of those joining us for the first time, let's listen to the instructions together. When we get back, Auntie Sumba will open the phone lines where you, my amazing boys and girls, stand a chance to call in and answer questions on the show. Stay tuned. We'll be back.
1: I have a new day that we can see.
0: These are the rules on the Smart Kid Show. 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Or turn down the volume on your radio set. No side comments because it leads to disqualification. No distractions. No whispers. No telling of answers. You have 60 seconds to answer your questions. You can say next if you do not know the answers to the questions, but you are permitted to say next twice. You must be between the ages of 5 and 11 to participate. Answer 5 questions correctly and win a minimum of 5,000 naira.

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1: Welcome back. It is still the Smart Kids Show. Now, if you fall between the age bracket of 5 to 11, you're more than welcome to call in on the show this morning. Now, let me call out the numbers. 0705-5000-949-0809-7000-949. Hello, good morning.
2: Good morning. Hello, Ma.
1: Hello, good morning.
2: My name is Shalala Maratina.
1: Good morning to you, Alola. It's good to have you on the Smart Kids Show. Are you ready to answer your questions this morning? How old are you again, darling?
2: I'm 9 years old.
1: 9 years old. Now listen to your question and give Auntie Sumbo the answers. A baker made 48 cupcakes. He packed them equally into 6 boxes. How many cupcakes were in each box? I repeat, a baker made 48 cupcakes. He packed them equally into 6 boxes. How many cupcakes were in each box?
2: 42.
1: No, that is not correct. Please spell. Your word is... beautiful. Beautiful. Beautiful. Yes.
2: B-E-A-U-T-F-U-F.
1: Okay. Next question. What is a desert mostly covered with? What is a sand. Desert mostly covered with?
2: Sand.
1: Sand. Okay. Sand. Which body of water flows across land? Which body of water flows across land?
2: Next
1: question, okay? Your fourth question this morning. Which instrument... Thank you very much, even though the buzzer is up. But then, it's a riddle. What has 13 hearts but no lungs? It's a deck of cards. And that brings me to ask you, smart kids, apart from watching your iPads and, you know, play games and all, do you actually, you know, partake in board games like chess, like, you know, Ludo, Monopoly, Scrabble? You know, some of these things actually help out. And parents listening this morning, the only way you can encourage children to do this is if you monitor their screen time, okay? Let them have a limit. How many hours do they spend on the screen per day? Do they have screen time during the week? Do they have it during school hours? So something funny or something interesting happened. So Tiwa and Tenny don't watch tabs or screen. They don't have screen time during the week. And I found out that, you know, because they don't have that screen time, they become creative. So they have other things that they do, like reading and trying to, you know, solve puzzles and all that. So if you're listening and you're a parent this morning, try as much as possible to regulate screen time with the kids and also let them, you know, play board games, chess, Monopoly, Ludo, Scrabble. Scrabble helps with your vocabulary. You learn new words and all that. You know how to use the words, where to use the words. Scrabble can do that for you. When it comes to chess, critical thinking, logical reasoning, this also can help out. So please, when we were growing up, we had a lot of board games, even though we had the traditional ones. What do they used to call that? Is it Ayo Olokpon now? That as well also helps you in calculation, critical thinking. So all these games have their advantages. So we need to try as much as possible to balance both. They have screen time and at the same time, they can also use you know, their minds. They can solve things on their own without the internet or the digital, on the digital space. 0705-5000-949-0809-7000-949. Hello, good morning.
3: Hello, Ma. Good morning, Ma.
1: Good morning. My name is Auntie Sumbo. What is your name?
3: My name is Lucky Peace.
1: Lucky Peace. And we have Mr. Lucky in the studio. How old is Lucky Peace?
3: 9 years old.
1: 9. Amazing. And which area are you calling from?
3: Akala Express.
1: All right. Thank you very much, Lucky Peace, for calling on the Smart Kids Show. Are you ready to answer your questions?
3: Yes, ma'am.
1: Good. Question number one. A rectangle has a length of 12 centimeters and a width of 7 centimeters. What is its perimeter? So find the perimeter of a rectangle that has a length of 12 centimeters and a width of 7 centimeters.
3: 74.
1: What did you say the answer is?
3: 74.
1: No, 38 centimeters is the correct answer. Now, what is the opposite of scarce? Something is scarce. What is the opposite of the word scarce?
3: Scarce.
1: That your sister that is telling you. She should not interfere with our business. The opposite of scarce.
3: Moon.
1: Moon? No, I didn't say stars. Scarce. S-C-A-R-C-E. The answer is abundance. Let's move to the next question. Are you ready?
3: Yes.
1: What gas do plants absorb from the atmosphere? What gas do plants absorb from the atmosphere? This is a science question. You should tell me that answer without even thinking twice, because we've treated that topic on the Smart Kids show. I think we should not even talk about it again, but no, we have to, because children are moving into new classes like every year. All right, let's go on a quick break. When we get back, we'll pick more calls on the Smart Kids show. Stay tuned.
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3: 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Hello, good morning.
4: Hello, good morning, ma'am.
3: Good morning. Your name and where you're calling from, and of course, your age.
4: My name is Oda Vincent. I'm 11 years old. I'm calling from Ojo.
3: Okay, good morning, Vincent. How are you doing today?
4: Fine, ma'am.
3: And how is school?
4: Fine, ma'am.
3: All right, are you ready to answer your question?
4: Yes, ma'am.
3: All right, so let's start with mathematics, okay?
4: Yes, ma'am.
3: Now, find the range in this sequence of numbers. 22, 28, 31, 40. Find the range of 22, 28, 31, 40.
4: 22.
3: No, that is not correct. The answer is 18. Now, please give me the synonym of the word cowardly. Cowardly. The synonym of the word cowardly.
4: Lee.
3: Yeah, you said what?
4: Stupidly.
3: Oh, no. All right, so let's move to the next question. Are you there?
4: Yes, ma'am.
3: Now, a football rolling on grass finally stops because of what? A football rolling on grass finally stops because of
4: friction.
3: That is correct. Now, we move to the next question. Are you there?
4: Yes, ma'am.
3: Now, what is the largest ocean in the world? If you don't get this, we're not talking
4: English. Pacific Ocean.
3: Amazing, because we've done it on the show. Now, let's move to the next question. Are you there?
4: Yes, ma'am.
3: Now, please tell Auntie Sumbo, I have keys but no locks. I have space but no room. You can enter but you cannot go outside. What am I? I have keys but no locks. I have space but no room. You can enter but you cannot go outside. What am I? You know the answer. I just wanted you to try. Anyway, Vincent, thank you very much for that. It's a keyboard. A keyboard has keys, but no room. So you can enter by pressing the keys. Okay? I've asked that question. Like, sometimes I just change the method at which I ask the questions. Okay? 0705-5000-949, 0809-7000-949. Hello, good morning. Good morning. Okay, good morning, Odunayo. Welcome to the Smart Kids Show. Are you ready to answer your questions this morning?
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5: 21,000.
3: Hey. 1,000. Yes, not 21,000. 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
3: Spell the word fearless.
5: C-A-R-E-L-E-S-S,
3: fearless. 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So if you're finding the profit, what do you do? 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Hello, good morning. Hello, good morning. 0705-5000-949. Hello, good morning.
6: Hello, good morning, ma'am.
3: Good morning. Your name, your age, and the name of your school.
6: My name is Vigo. I am 9 years old.
3: Your name is...
7: The name was Good Luck.
3: Good Luck. Okay, where is Good Luck calling from?
7: From Challenge.
3: Okay, and you are how old?
7: I'm 9 years old.
3: Nine, okay. All right, Good Luck. I have a friend, an elderly person that is named Good Luck. So now I'm having a smart kid too that his name is Good Luck. That's good. All right, let's answer our questions quickly so you'll not be late for school. What is half of 3/4 of 40? What is half of 3/4 of 40? Half of
7: 20.
3: No, I wanted to explain, and then you just say half of 40 is 20, but half of 3/4 of 40 is 15. I wanted to explain, but then you said 20. So let's move to the next question. Are you ready? Rearrange these letters to form an animal. L-E-C-A-M. L-E-C-A-M. Rearrange these letters to form an animal. L-E-C-A-M. L-E-C-A-M.
7: Next
3: question is science, okay? Are you ready? What is the boiling point of water in degrees Celsius? What is the
7: boiling... 100 degrees Celsius.
3: 100 degrees Celsius. That is correct. We move to the next question, okay? If there are 5 birds sitting on a fence and 2 fly away, how many are left? 3. All right, thank you very much. So I want us to be practical about this. You have 5 birds sitting on the fence and 2 fly away. How many are left? The answer is actually none, because the others flew away when they probably threw stones at them or they threw something at them. There's no how some will fly away and some will remain. Okay, so the answer is none. Now, some of these questions are just, you know, tricky questions that you need to think twice before you give me the answer. Okay, 0705 50949. Now, rearrange these letters to form an animal. One trick that you can use when you have letters like this is start from the first alphabet. Okay, if you arrange the words from the first alphabet, it doesn't make sense. Look for the one that is next. So in this case, we have A that is the first alphabet, because A is the number one alphabet. So if you do A and you are rearrange and doesn't form a word, then you start with the next letter, which is C, because we have A, B, C. So C is like, you know, the next letter that you can go with. So the answer is actually a camel. Okay, a camel. That is the answer. So I said rearrange the letters L-E-C-A-M to form an animal. And the word or the animal is camel. Can we pick one more, Mr. Lucky? Okay, it's a wrap on the Smart Kids Show this morning on 32 FM 94.9. I hope you learned something. Let's do this again, same time, same station tomorrow, 7:30 to 7:55. Remember, children, let nothing and no one stop you from achieving your dreams. Stay safe. And see you, by God's grace, tomorrow. Bye-bye.
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Welcome to 94.9 32 FM Scoreboard in 15. I am Peter. I've got Simons alongside with me in the studio. Tuesday edition of the show, the World Cup again. When I come, it's always about the World Cup for me. Okay, so numbers comes to mind again. Last night, or we waited yesterday to see Lionel Messi go set the record, man. And he did. Messi would not disappoint you. And I've seen so much in terms of comments, messages from players, ex-players, coaches, managers. Oh, my word. What a time.

0: them to have Messi around. Okay, so what a time also to have Cristiano Ronaldo around. So I put it that way. But when you switch the whole thing and you begin to look at the next gen coming, maybe you don't want to call them gen, because how old is Kylian Mbappe? He's not a teenager. How old is Kylian Mbappe? He's not a teenager. But when you see what these guys have done in world football, I'm happy with the numbers. A certain Erling Haaland has scored 59 goals from 52 games for Norway. And if you take a look at his goals also at Manchester City, and then you begin to say, when this boy is 30, how what will we be saying about him? Maybe at the point in time, the conversation around him, maybe he's going to win a Ballon d'Or, will come to play. And Kylian Mbappe also. So maybe just help your numbers. Just put the numbers out. It was 2-2-2 yesterday. And so when I see 2-2-2, it's a number for you to go and play bets. Okay? It's a number that I'm going to explain shortly. Messi scored 2. Kylian Mbappe hits 2. Erling Haaland scored 2. So it was the 9th of this guy scoring 2. And Messi set the pace. And Mbappe followed. Even though Mbappe and Haaland came almost the same time, because of lightning that happened in Philadelphia, where France were playing against Iraq. They have to wait for 2 hours. Can you imagine? We watched first half. I'll have to wait for 2 hours. The same thing that happened during the Club World Cup. Sam, it's good to have you with me. If you allow me, I will just go on and on and on and on. I won't get your thought. And of course, your good morning. Sam, it's good to have you. What a time to be alive. What a time to see all of this happen. We were watching yesterday the game between Argentina and Austria, when Messi missed the penalty. I told you guys, I said, Messi don't need a penalty to break the record. He will score a sweet goal. And the boy didn't disappoint. He did score a sweet one yesterday against Austria. So, Samis, I mean, what the game do we have to say about these gladiators? And I'm not saying just Messi alone, because some I'm saying, why Messi? But you must give Messi that headline, then others will follow. Because I don't get it. At 38, if I'm not careful, Messi can go to the next World Cup. Samis, it's good to have you, man. Good morning.
1: Good morning, Peter. Good morning to everyone who has joined us on today's edition of the show, Scored in 15. Just like you've rightly mentioned, I think yesterday was just a day to that's respect the history in which Lionel Messi has created for the exciting world of football, a record that actually has stood since 2014, when Germany won the FIFA Men's World Cup and Miroslav Klose. That was his last FIFA Men's World Cup as well. But for Lionel Messi, coming all the way since 2006, that was in Germany, down to this very moment, you talk about the number of World Cups he has gone on to play and the number of goals he has scored in each edition of the FIFA Men's World Cup. So I would say that the last one and this one looks to be his highest goal scoring FIFA Men's World Cup. And yesterday, not fluke, he's the highest goal scorer yet at this year's FIFA Men's World Cup with 5 goals, a hat trick in the first game. Yeah. And now he had 2 goals to his name yesterday, one in the first half and also the other in the dying minutes of that game yesterday against Austria. So Lionel Messi, the highest goal scorer, 18 goals in the history of the FIFA Men's World Cup. All you will do is honor that the great Lionel Messi. And I heard the commentator say yesterday, the greatest of all time. Yeah. A lot of people would say that is subjective, but you know that being the greatest of all time, it happens to be all of the records.
0: No. When he said it, it was context.
1: Yes, it was. It was a context.
0: Because
1: in the goal scoring record,
0: World Cup. Yeah.
1: So that's why he said it is subjective. So it's also, you also look at it and say, Lionel Messi has broken lots of records in the world of football. Remember that the first set of goals he scored, which was the hat-trick, he broke Cristiano Ronaldo's record, becoming the oldest man to score a hat-trick at the FIFA Men's World Cup.
0: Yeah.
1: And now here you have it as well. He has 5 goals to his name, 18 goals in the history of the FIFA Men's World Cup. It is so great. And then you talk about the other players that we have in this era. Well, some are not in the same that century as Lionel Messi, but you talk about what they are also doing in the world of football. One man rises to the occasion. At this, that's a showpiece. His first edition was the 2018, and he led his team to win the title.
0: Yeah.
1: He went to the 2022 edition. He lost that in the final. So we are, of course, he became the youngest man to score 2 goals in the hat-trick in the finals of the FIFA Men's World Cup. So you say that he's also 1 goal shy of becoming that the highest goal scorer in the history of the FIFA Men's World Cup in the finals. So you say that Kylian Mbappe is also another man that you say he is also on that pedestal. 2 goals yesterday.
0: Yeah.
1: It's just about the numbers. Now, Messi, can he finish this edition as the highest goal scorer of the FIFA Men's World Cup in history? Or Kylian Mbappe are surpassing? And then in the mix, there is another man, in person of Harry Kane. He has 10 goals to himself in the history.

0: No, Queros. Queros.
1: Carlos Queros.
0: Queros. Carlos Queros.
1: Yeah, you take them back to 2022 when they
0: Carlos
1: had the
0: Queros. Carlos Queros is their head coach. Mm. He also said that it was a great victory against the Panama, but the players, they need to fight so they can get into the next round of the competition. Mm. And I expect a good fight also from the Black Stars of Ghana later tonight against the Lions of England. And you know that most of these players also are familiar with themselves. You talk about Antoine Semenyo. You talk about Kudus, the defender.
1: Thomas Partey.
0: Thomas Partey. We also have Salif, is it Salif or Kudus now?
1: He has left.
0: He played for Southampton, so he still has that connection with all of these players. They know themselves, and I think that's actually the great history and the greatest thing we love about sport as well. Mucho respect on the field of play, but then it's all about getting the job done.
1: All right, so we'll wait to see how the English and the Ghanaians will get the job done later tonight. For Carlos Queiroz, he's playing 33 million Lions. And just a few hours ago, the Prime Minister of the United Kingdom resigned. He's resigned now. And so we're to see how they take this game, put away all of those politics, and see how they get maximum points against the Black Stars of Ghana. Samis, let's talk about what happened in the early hours of this morning, because a game that began on Monday ended on Tuesday. A game that should have started on Monday and end on Monday, but like we saw during the Club World Cup, where games were delayed for 2-3 hours because of lightning, and that also happened last night between France and Iraq. But not that, but a game came in between that game, a game scheduled for 1 a.m. That was the game that we spoke about yesterday, Senegal against Norway. Norway won by 3-2 for the Senegalese, where most of us felt, if there are sides that will push further this year's World Cup, the Senegal Lions will be part of it. I'm even struggling to call them African champions, because someone wants to say the post champion, this champion. But let's put that one aside. How come the Senegalese failed to get maximum points in the first two games? Now, Samis, I know one thing we didn't talk about yesterday comes to mind right away. It has got to do with the issue of allowances. Eagles were not there. The next country that you probably should be talking about allowance is Ghana. But Ghana has been quiet. Nothing is happening in their camp. But you think that Senegal, their coach, as we speak, don't even have a contract. The players are talking about bonuses, allowances from AFCON, qualifiers for World Cup.
0: I was reading about this last night, just before their game started at 1 a.m. I didn't know about it until I was reading about it. Mm. So I was a bit surprised that, so for the caliber of that's the Senegalese FA, we have this thing also going on in their backyard. And I looked at their head coach, Thiaw, who once played in 2002 at the FIFA Men's World Cup. And I looked at him. He doesn't have a contract, but he's leading these players. We also look at the issue of allowances also for all of these players. Should it be more than that? Or is it that the players, they are suffering from one thing that is not really known to many? So, but for the history, for the caliber of the Senegalese FA, I don't think this should be a thing that should be going on within their own setup. And for the Confederation of African Football, I think it's high time the Confederation of African Football also step in. I know they are not going to pay the players, but it should be mandatory that after each, or even before each, Peter,
1: you know,
0: see, these things
1: this thing has to do with football.
0: Who is presiding over the African nations?
1: I have used two words a few times when we talk about this thing. Government is either they interfere or they intervene. So when you say CAF should do this, at times this money might not be down to the FA of these national teams. It might just be down to what is coming from. Let's take our case for example. The NFF will tell you that it's a national sport commission, and then they say it's the budget coming from this, it's budget coming from that. So what there's nothing really CAF can do about all of this. There's nothing CAF can do. But Sammy, we need to rush now because we have to go. But when we come later in the afternoon, because time is up, the World Cup again, we'll take the headline. When we come, we'll talk more. We'll see how we can dissect this issue concerning African teams going to the World Cup and not doing well. Algeria, I mean, came from a goal down to beat Jordan by 2-1. And later tonight, we'll wait to see what Ghana will do against the Blacks of Ghana. Blacks.

what Ghana would do against the Three Lions of England. But Sammy's, when we also come, we take the numbers of African teams that they have qualified for the next round. South Africa have got a game coming up also. They got a point in the last game against Czechia. So we'll wait to see if they can get 3 maximum points and see that will be enough to qualify 10 to the World Cup. 10. And I'm hoping that 5 will get a ticket. But for now, Tunisia, they're out. And Senegal, technically, they're also out. We'll have to see what happened in the last game. We'll see you guys again by 3:30. And that's the much you can take. I am Peter. I've done this with Samis.

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1: Emi omo yin na ni o jali jani mo wa nita bayi lati le mo bi awon eyan se se da mo Maggi chicken flavor si oya esipeli celery
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1: We
0: got our tea and motor. I need to do the palm. I want to see you can live on you. If they know what it is called, all the suffering with me, anything of this lady at Balagba, at Jenny. Hello, sir.
1: Can you talk Bessie Gagabi?
0: Ben, sir.
1: Check, I don't say I will not in a penny, Jauju.
0: So he shared that the dollar the 2022 2021. So we will be covered one day. We got down the cash ashy. No, we see your father.
1: Kilo chef on your way to film out for boy, ya by Jay.
0: Ah, daddy, you know, come here, be out by me.
1: Shake his equipment, but Bobby told not to want to pay your way low and back. Shake his equipment one more loom one tiny.
0: Ah, okay, so we saw that the car came out this year, not a fishing lady.
1: Malagba, Lagbani, I would talk Bessile Abbey.
0: Ben, sir.
1: So fair, will any?
0: Wow, when you cut a lot of cataracts, I could be because I want to tell you about the interpretation.
1: Kilo Wafe, Abe.
0: Look at your own, you know, you know,
1: yeah, where I don't say, so I don't bring you about to call or do
0: it. I don't bring you, no, no.
1: I don't bring you, Levi.
0: Ben, sir.
1: You know, for a loju.
0: Ben, sir.
1: You've been cut out and shell, no, no, I need you, I don't bring you, Levi.
0: Ben. 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
8: Guy, we don't talk since so. 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We go continue this talk later.
9: 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How bad? You know the tire.
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0: January
1: 2027 That's about 5 months to come. And we are still going like this. Chebe, mbo no ti di bon Saturday, no?
0: Ekiti.
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1: Okay, how about
0: it? 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
0: Atawon by elections to waye la Enugun ati awon ipinle
1: kokan. Okay, by elections. So now the point is this. Emi ro pe a serious. Ati serious rara. Because all the elections that the by elections ton se awon lo wole nbe.
0: APC lo kokoko e. Chibani Rivers PDP o de odo ti won.
1: Okay.
0: Lekiti APC na lo wole.
1: Okay.
0: But le je pe DC atolu DJ PDP won so pe abajade se to di bun pe iro result ita won ko no.
1: Okay. But so far so good. APC sha lo mu most of the elections. Abi? So that's what we expect.
0: Erobe abi pe boya.
1: That is what we
0: expect. Tara lu nfe.
1: 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Let's read the handwriting on the wall. Egbe alatako ko le si. 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Because the government at the center is the one dictating the tune. So in koti amari ni 2027 o no loting play out yi. So this is a sample of what to see, a sample of what will be, a sample of what is to come. That is what we are seeing. Yes, so kosi ojo ri pe ni npa mi nitori pe what do you expect, Peter? You expect a PDP to come and win? Accord to come and win?
0: She kosheshe ni.
1: 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Because I was telling people, money, you will see.
0: Abika mo alatako na, jis, kem, igbogbo anja la ni ara eni wanyi. She, ijo, egbeti menjo wa na.
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0: Okay.
1: Ti all the political parties ti won ba ko rajo, all of them kon ko rajo, just like APC did the other time. O ati ACP abi kinon je ACN won team up pelu the other party, they formed APC. PDP. That was how they won the election. So unless we learn by that standard, okay, all the other political parties, a team up. When you team up, elect one person as your presidential candidate, then come and challenge Tinubu. So to get there.
0: Okay.
1: Challenge Tinubu, Kosibo Shele ni agbara to is going to fall. But if you remain as ADP, APC, Kinikan, gbogbo awon AAA ti gbogbo won ti won ti gbogbo won da duro won da duro ah
0: 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Hello, Carol.
2: Hey, Carol.
0: Yes, sir.
2: Mr. Yes, Jonah, the airport.
0: I'm going, sir.
2: Hello, Ibunye. Yes, Debbie Baba, you want one man, yes, you saw. But you see, you have to come. You have to be done. Very funny, yes, I want to go back to the parade. 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

Oshawu, Undu Yumbaleti, 32 FM, no, baby, 94.9. And yeah, I'm feeling that book, what, bye, our fear is gone.

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0: 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irojo ni eh anyways way my name is aduke and I'm greeting you good afternoon and welcome to the call and win game show this beautiful Tuesday. Hey, I'm not alone in the studio. I want me one B. My people are here. Say Wally. I want to tell you people one story. Now, when I first come to Title FM, my favorite thing was say programs move to where Aduke, how will you do it? Oh, Paulo say more say deo, Paulo say more say by you, Harawolo to more gwa. So this one gets more peladiola see work with substance. Also, I'm on for me say yeah, because you think I can't speak English. I got here, but I mean to tell me I used to calm down. Right. Anywhere I get to mom calm down, mom figure out your mom so around. Say you understand that kind of thing. Also, I'm woman, so I'm for you won't pay. Ah, who is this last girl? Pe boloti wa, what's our business? Knicker, us in Talenio. But if you didn't know us, even in Baden, you think I come and be speaking English. You need to learn our language. I get here, Ben. Ha! Most of all of this last time, Baton Radio, Gaga was among one radio station, one bass and button, no sense of pain. I'm on Colo, social media, Emorale, who is this guy? Ah, Talele, who is that peasant? Moba Sawan, who studio, let him come and see the peasant, no, as Adiolani, as on Diboni. Hey, guys, here, although you sound one pay, ah, who is this last guest? He can't speak English, he can't Musan will pay. Last time you buy anything, you're buying a tea that you told me about. Can you say it? Can you say it? Please be proud of yourself, black and proud. Say you understand when they speak English, to so speak with them. When you want to speak your language, please speak the language with your shoulder like this. I got you, man. Don't let anybody tell you in the side. Any which way, today is Tuesday at the Moba Simon Celery Call and Win Game Show. This is Song Association where we give you word, a job, please. Moment so, I'm only Coco Melon. It's not allowed. Please, I worry, good women choir is not allowed. Song that we have to go and open Wikipedia to see who the person sing it, we didn't want it. Or is there thing, but if any word whereby you can say at once, pay is Davido, is Olamide, is Wizkid, is Rema, is Harry Astar, that's how they used to call her, Harry Astar, is Kiloruko, Boda Egan, Crayon, he's forgotten their name, I'm already forgetting it. Anyways, wait, Asale so pe oke pe uba to gunde barista collington pasi winde pasuma say you understand so that's the kind of song that we want so please if you are joining us for the first time you are welcome and we will play the instructions for you now so you can hear it so you can listen and after which when we get back I will open the phone lines for you to call in stay tuned.
1: Song Association. The rules are, you call in to sing as many songs as you can in response to a word that will be provided by the show host. Caller with the highest number of songs wins. You have 30 seconds to sing as many songs as possible. The faster your response is, the higher your chance of getting more words to sing. No caller can sing twice in a day. You sing, your song has to be clean, and you must obey the lyrics and rhythm rule. The lyrics and rhythm rule states that your choice of song has to be correct in terms of lyrics and tone of the original song. Your choice of songs must be popular songs. You sing at least five songs before you can win.

0: at the end of the day, call us Mosanu. Please, Adeola, reduce your standard, please. Mr. Kemi Husman, you are already growing old. This one is Eloda Irunsi Brown. Reduce your standard. I want to tell you, when they are singing, this 2026, reduce your standard, please. According to Paul, kill on someone, Adeola, and go, lose my mom, sorry, by the most, sorry, by the say, calm down. If man see that you have too much money, they'll be scared. They will know how to approach you. You understand? Oh, my back, there's nothing they can do for you that will satisfy you. Has been on the maba and anything. You know, Tony picking my bone, basso, monipo, you might calm down. Say, this girl is like she's, you understand, but you can reach her level if you consistency, just like I have seen it. Anyways, where you are welcome, and of course, the numbers that you will call this afternoon, move anyway, the numbers that you will sing. The number that you will call this afternoon, ha, 0705-5900. When I want to call number, Mama Ronti, but I'm a Lord debate. Someone say, Hinter School debate. Tell one, anyway, good afternoon, my accurate timekeeper, panel of judges. Ah, una me panel of judges am o koso. Good afternoon, panel of judges, accurate timekeeper, and my co-debaters. My name is Haduke, and of course I'm here to support. Shall you support the motion? Yeah, I call you officer. I am here to support the motion. Wikpe, teacher is better than doctor. My sister, my brother, thank God, Lord, by do you think teacher is better than doctor? That's discussion for another day. That's not why we are here. Anyways, we're 0705-5000-949. 0809-7949. Actually, 0906-2000-949. Say, the way you gesticulate is part of the mark that they will give you. Turn on bar more, coke bag, lines here. One more repeat. Have you been recording? Want to repeat for? That's how you lose Marco. Ah, so go me into them. Call on Sam. I used to cram it like this. Me, can you draw when I used to look at their head like this? I'll just be talking. If a private school is better than public school, do you know that in public school, that's why I went to in public school, they teach you how to speak your language. In private school, they say you are speaking vernacular. So you understand because you emo fun one year one a guy ben and one point how more school TBTB or more work where they see this person from video last say when who is this local person anyway. Local person to have his day. Hello, good afternoon. Yes, anyway.
1: Ramas,
0: ah, sister Ramas, good afternoon. Oh,
1: I bet he says, you want to see me make
0: call on Sam or Sam, no, sir, for the discernance. Auntie Arike, I wonder if Auntie Sebo Gwe, Tony Mofi, or Coin, you say,
1: I'm
0: a worry, I'm a shake, Shebo. Thank you very much. Kusiwala, as long as you have sent the message. 0705-5000-949, 0809-7000-949. Consistency, my brother and sister, consistency. Okay, hello, good afternoon. Obedience, hello, good afternoon. Kono sa mo sanu. 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Awene ni kwe new week, new blessing. 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Ijo ye mo like ye. 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Omo so bai. Mama Sheba, I must say, ah, or just more jade, team around your team, Joe, make it hard, okay, for your hand. I didn't know it's one where you pull on Kenkele on this one, you will teach me how to do it. Okay, like this. Oh, no, look at all monk pay. 0705-5000-949. Hello, good afternoon. Kilo Sele, Mr. Usman, this phone is not ringing now. Hello?
2: Hello,
0: good afternoon to you, my brother. God bless you, sir. Oh, look at you, TV 13 pay. Adiola is calling. Adiola. Ah, uncle, it's like you put that phone in your mouth, so maybe you should give it a little bit of space. You, Jesu. Toast. Moving well, I'm sorry, I have come you. Zero way, lost saying bye. Things have okay. Thank you very much, Mr. Tosin. Tosin Martins, you have called before now that I sing that song for you. Shebi, it's you.
2: Yes, sir.
0: Aha, guys, I know my people and my people know me. Oh, yeah, please help me with the last four digits of telephone number, Mr. Tosin.
2: 0297.
0: 0297. You have fine voice. So, my brother, are you single? Ah, yes, you are thinking about it. I don't understand. They say students used to have girlfriend because I didn't. Who asked you explanation? They say, are you single? It's a yes or no answer. You didn't need to think about it. Say you understand. Oh yeah, the first word I want to give you is bounce. Oh yeah, sing song that have bounce.
2: Bounce.
0: Ah, that one I say.
2: Bounce.
0: Ah, calm down, oh, please. I'm not letting need this here. Oh, yeah, the next word is sweetheart.
2: Next.
0: Gratitude. You must get this one. It's as I can sing it.
2: Gratitude. Shining.
0: Conceive of a corner.
2: Motionally,
0: Miji. Okay. Oh, yeah, fearless.
2: Next.
0: They are freeing the bear. Father Christmas have come and collect it. Thank you very much. 0705 5000 949 0809 70 949. And Miri, is that a thing? Is that a thing? Is gratitude. Hello, producer, Mr. Producer that wear white shirt. Is that is a part of it? You pay all those sumo original, but oh, you have to see original fake. But oh. Okay, live performance. Hello, good afternoon. Ah, thank you so much. Mommy, can you buy your phone? Aha. Yes, your name, please.
3: Mrs. H.
0: Ah, this our people, oh. This Mrs. H, what's I'm on damn long every week. How are you doing, my mommy?
3: Very good.
0: Ah, I can see that it's good. You are speaking as somebody that just come back from Canada. Anyway, my mommy, please, the last four digits of your telephone number.
3: 2672.
0: 26. Ah, mommy, your echo is plenty. Let me ask you one question. How long do you and daddy use for talking stage before you say yes?
3: 4 years.
0: Ah! Mrs. H.
3: Yes.
0: You make daddy to wait for 4 years. Kilo day, what happened? 4 years is long now. Ha! Ah, I must come on interview daddy. Oh, daddy, have patience. I'm going to come up with patience. Anyways, way, mommy, are you ready to play the game?
3: Yes.
0: All right. You didn't even laugh because, mommy, you are a very wicked person. And you make a man.
3: You are the
0: man, balele, wait for 4 years. Mrs. H. Ah, Mrs. H. Edadu, oh, come up, Maro. Ah, Edadu. Oh, yeah, the first word I want to give you this afternoon is love. Love, Lama Fibere, because you have strong guts. Hello, Mrs. H.
3: Hey, hello.
0: Oh, yeah, love.
3: I love you. You love me.
0: Oh, yeah, Mrs. H. Oh, yeah, the next word is sources.
3: Next
0: champion.
3: I'm a champion.
0: Uh-huh, yes. That one is there. We are celebration.
3: Next.
0: Ah, okay, mommy, like. Ah, thank you so much, Mrs. H. But then I say you should not sing Coco Melon song now. Nah, leave it for the children in school now. Why do you come and bring it here? Even during our own time, that's not the kind of song we used to sing. Let me ask Mr. Hoffman, what's your own nursery rhyme? It's a lie, you didn't sing it. That's not what you're singing. Yeah? Mm-mm. Jello Simi, that's not what they used to sing. Imama Kwaro, what do they used to sing? It's not Twinkle Twinkle Little Star, don't lie. It's not Baba Basi, don't lie. It's in Yoruba. Sing your own nursery rhymes. Huh? You cannot remember. Which position do you get before? I only am all law. Oh, yeah. And what's up, sand? Oh, yeah. Come. And these people, they also sell land, though. And in case pay you people need, please, because I want to come and open house with you people. Oh, yeah. I declare, let me to put my kings. I'm very good. Put my kings. Put your mic there. Oh, yeah. I declare, good afternoon. No?
4: Good afternoon.
0: Yes. Please speak the language that my people understand, though. I heard that people used to sell land. And that people, somebody like this Aduke is receiving small money. There's nothing, you know, I can be a landowner.
4: Something there for you to know.
0: Hey, yeah, explain, please.
4: You be landowner, no?
0: Me to explain to our people. My so people are
4: have,
0: listening.
4: For instance, we have like 40%, can pay 40% of our lands. We have lands of 2 million, 3 million, okay. And 4 million.
0: Okay.
4: We have Orange Estate going for 3 million. Yewani, Loje, Ologweru.
0: If I didn't have that 3 million at once.
4: So you can pay 40% initial deposit, then you spread the balance within 6 months.
0: Ah, 6 okay, but I'll pay 40%.
4: Yes.
0: You now give me 6 months to complete.
4: Just balance, yes,
0: uh-huh. Now, please, if I want to contact you, like where I'm interested, my people are listening to you like that. Can you please, like, which office? Where should we come to if
4: you
0: want
4: can
0: to?
4: Come to Laughter House, Premier Ilmokola.
0: Okay, so could we know the office in Iwambi?
4: We are together now. We work on demand. We work together.
0: Okay, okay. And then where if people want to reach out to you,
4: you can call us on our number 091-64-61-5000.
0: Okay, please call the number again. No, please.
4: 091-64-61-5000.
0: That means that pay as I'm small like this, I can. I have land that I can.
4: You're not small.
0: I can,
4: you're not small. Uh-huh. You're not small.
0: And once I pay 40%, you pay Kosi Magomagombe. He's guarantee, he swore. People didn't used to do like this.
4: And also landlords, if you have houses you want to put out for rent, you can also bring it to us.
0: Okay, but if I want to rent flat now, they can bring it to you. People will help us.
4: Of course.
0: Say we need to register.
4: No, you don't have to register. If you're interested, just come to us. So you have houses for landlords who have houses, let them bring it to us.
0: We'll draw. I want to ask now.

0: that you are a philanthropist, what's in it for you now? If landlord wants to, like, what's your benefit at the end of the day?
1: No, there's no benefit. Just help people, just to make getting house to be more easier for people, and you know, out to the world.
0: That housing matter is serious. So please, anytime you can call on this one. They say that soft sand on social media had soft sand property. Oh yeah, before you go, please, can you sing one nursery rhyme that I used to sing in primary school? Don't sing Twinkle Little Star, because me and you know each other.
1: Mr. Mike Antone.
0: Oh, it's a lie, Paro. Yes, I said, Daddy, yeah, you need Mr. Macaroni, I'm on Coney Ronnie. You lie, I catch you, Mr. Macaroni, riding on the bicycle. If you think about that song now, you are going to play Coco Lunco. Bound Mr. Macaroni, Macaroni Timon Lob, Bounce a more bicycle. You can see that pay is Coco Colanco, Mr. Macaroni, right? Oh, yeah, Mr. Usman, at Femolo, sing your own Nostria. It's not singing to little star. Kido de, Mr. Selanina, I did that one. Yes, but I'm here to go, so don't talk. Kid, if you daddy university. Okay. Thank you so much, yo, for being part of our substance. Thank you, Hadiola. Yes, it's time to be going, Abby. Okay, we still have time. Oh, yeah, 0705 50949. Tell me it's true. If I see something that you benefit from, I need to let you know. Soft sand property is guaranteed. Say you got it. They are in partnership with 2FM 94.9. Whatever we bring on our station, all legit. So, yes, you can reach out to them on social media, soft sand properties, and you know, they will give you a plan that will suit your income. I get it, Ben. Don't limit a limitless God, though. Don't say in your mind that you can't become a landlord. That money that are wasting to buy sawama and pizza. Say, understand, I using to, you get, I don't want to say the name, but I want Mr. Husman know that you go and stay there for like a month or two. Just gather the money and bring it to Susan. They will help you out. Oh yeah, 0705 50949 0809 70949. Mr. Macaroni. There's another one that we used to sing. So it's nonsense that we used to sing there. Sandalili, sandalili, sandalili, sandalili. They say it's standard living. When you are singing that standard living, it's not sweet. Sandalili, sandalili, sandalili. Lily Sanda question. I am a doctor in my country. Yes, everybody knows me where. If you look me up and down, you will know it is true. Sanda Lily, Sanda Lily, Sanda Lily, Sanda. Oh yeah, pick it. Sanda Lily, Sanda Lily, Sanda Lily, Sanda question mark. Hello, good afternoon. Hello, good afternoon. 0705 50949 0809 70949. It is the Call and Win Game Show on 32 FM 94.9. Hello, good afternoon. Hello, good afternoon. Hello, good afternoon. Yes, ma'am. Yes, ma'am. Good afternoon to you.
2: Good afternoon, ma'am.
0: Sister Dara Simi, good afternoon.
2: Yes, ma'am. Good afternoon, ma'am.
0: All right.
2: We are going to get more in the account number. I have a card number. I have to buy a community. We have to pay for the card. So that's me. We are card. We should be paying.
0: Say message, nothing reply. You need a baby most announcement.
2: Ma?
0: She message no for reply any or any most announcement. Pe. 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Thank you so much. 0705 50949 0809 70949. Okay, won ni pe ka mo lo iru nkan to mo rin won si na niyan na se lo se ke mo se ni ta won ni ka mo lo awon Mr. Husman. Thank you so much for being part of the Call and Win Game Show. Let's do this again, same time, same station, tomorrow 2 to 2:30. O double.

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0: 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Day 13 of the FIFA World Cup going on in the USA, Mexico and Canada. We've seen goals. Goals are being scored and it looks like maybe the group stage will just see us get over the number of goals we saw in Qatar, which was 170 goals that was scored in the Qatar 2022 World Cup. Looking like the group stage would see more goals because everybody is scoring goals. And the last time we saw a player get double figures at the FIFA World Cup was far back in 1970 when Jed Muller scored 10 goals. Since then, we've not seen any player scored double figures. But just after two games, we've seen a 39 tomorrow. Year-old Lionel Messi scored 5. We've seen Kylian Mbappe scored 4. Harry Kane has scored 2. Erling Haaland have scored 4 in 2 games. We keep on seeing players producing goals and we would probably see more goals from more players. Maybe for the first time since 1970, we'd probably see a player score, get double figures at the FIFA World Cup. Also, away from the FIFA World Cup and also in the FIFA World Cup, because it has to do with the FIFA World Cup, even though it also has to do with transfers a whole lot. Julian Alvarez, after the game yesterday for Argentina, said he has told Atletico Madrid he wants to leave. And Atletico Madrid released a statement via a Spanish outlet saying any team that wants to sign him would have to pay the $500 million, and all of that we'll be talking about on the show. I've got, maybe I should call him Lord, the Junior Lord Lugard in the studio with me now. Samis is here, but it looks like Lord Lugard this afternoon. And also we'll be joining our partners, the BBC, for the World Football Update on the show this afternoon. Good afternoon, Lord Lugard.
1: I don't know who is Lord Lugard, but this is Samis here on the show. With Dolakwo, and we're here to talk about all the latest headlines from the world of sports. And like you mentioned, the FIFA Men's World Cup, I think it's just what we expected, that this year's FIFA Men's World Cup would come with the numbers, with the figures. Why? Because it is an expanded edition of the FIFA Men's World Cup. From 36 teams, we have 48 nations at this year's World Cup. So we've seen that the goals have been scored. We've seen the 1,000 FIFA World Cup game, and we've seen over 100 goals scored. But just one thing, still being on the line, the number of goals scored in the Mundial, and also if we can see the record of Gerd Müller, the West German player, being surpassed. So that's just about a matter of time. And of course, history would actually come along the line at this year's edition of the FIFA Men's World Cup.
0: Well, I've got Peter beside me as well in the studio. He's here with us, and maybe he's not aware. Samis is no longer Samis. He's now Sir Lord Lugard. No, sorry, the Junior Lord Lugard. Because if you can come on Facebook and see what I'm talking about. Just join us on 32FM 949 on Facebook. You see what I'm talking about when I called him Sir Lord Lugard. The junior one now. He's here. You can see it. Good afternoon, Peter.
2: Thank you for having me, Dolakwo. It's nice to be here. Heard you talk about the goals. Samis make a good point. You can't compare World Cup, the last edition, 32 to 46, and you want to put that on the same table. So I think that would be unfair. But this World Cup has really given us plenty of goals to talk about. A few games have ended in Bahrain. Most games have given us the goals. And what we're just wishing for is just to confirm the teams that will be in 32 and the other ones that will go back home and watch. You know, jokingly, a colleague put a post up, even though he didn't mention names. He spoke about your mates are playing in the US, Mexico, and Canada this year's World Cup because they're playing street football. So you're some of the Super Eagles key players. What they're currently doing is they're playing football on the streets. Some of them are busy being guided by policemen or army soldiers now, as they're busy on vacation.
0: So, they are playing football as well.
2: Yeah, but it is what it is. We need to get going. But it's been an interesting game, I say. But I don't know what you guys made of the performance of Senegal.
0: We are always going to get there on the show this afternoon.
2: I saw a video of the FA president. When you thought it's only your country, you see this happen. When you thought it's only Amaji Peter that will get that.
0: I think it's an African thing now.
2: And you just see the... You know, I saw... I've been watching documentaries of... some sport documentaries in the last few days. And I saw one of how the Germans won the World Cup in 2014. These are things you don't see every time. They probably see them after 5-6 years. Mm-hmm. And I saw how the Germans, how they won the World Cup. So I don't know what we do on the continent, how we get to this point. And let me say that these things don't happen in the north. It's always the sub-Saharan Africa that you see the FA president walking to the dressing room. Not that you have won the World Cup or you have beaten somebody. Man, you are owing these guys. You didn't pay them.
0: These guys are the one kind of almost feeding themselves.
2: Who would have believed that the news coming out of Senegalese camp is that some of your boys were ordering for food?
0: Yeah.
2: That's the lowest any country can get to. As bad as we are, we and the player Lou, we never got to a point where our players were ordering for food from fast food restaurant for them to eat. But, you know, like I said, I don't know what you guys made of all of these stories, Senegal. Or, I was asking Samus in the morning this same question. But it's good you said we'll get to that point.
0: Well, let's join our partners, the BBC, for the World Football Update. So when we get back, we'll talk about a whole lot more going on in the world of sports.
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4: Hello, I'm Nick Hatton at the BBC Sports Centre with the latest World Cup news. Argentina's Lionel Messi is making the headlines. He scored twice as they beat Austria 2-0 in Dallas. It sees him become the tournament's all-time leading goal scorer with 18. John Bennett reports.
5: The historic moment came 7 minutes before half-time as Lionel Messi made a signature run just inside the box to slot home into the bottom corner. He could have broken the record even earlier, but he put a penalty wide of the post. Messi's taken 28 World Cup appearances to overtake Miroslav Klose. His first World Cup was in 2006 when he became the youngest player to represent and score for Argentina at the tournament. Since then, he's scored at every World Cup apart from the 2010 competition in South Africa. Messi turns 39 on Wednesday.
4: Well, Argentina are through to the last 32. They're joined by France and Norway. Kylian Mbappe scored twice as France beat Iraq 3-0, while there are also two goals for Norway's Erling Haaland as they beat Senegal 3-2. Algeria beat Jordan 2-1 in San Francisco. That win keeps Algeria's hopes alive of reaching the knockout stages. They're third in Group J. There's a big night ahead for England as they play Ghana in Boston in Group L. Victory would see them progress to the last 32 as Group winners. Here is the England midfielder Declan Rice.
6: I've played against a lot of the Ghana team, so I know what they're going to bring. 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So yeah, we need to be ready for everything.
4: Portugal are also back in action today. They face Uzbekistan in Houston in Group K. For more World Cup news from the BBC, go to bbc.com/football.
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0: So yeah, welcome back from that break. We had listened to the BBC World Football Update. Well, Samis, let's start from the precarious situation Senegal have gotten themselves to. Many would call them one of the favorites from Africa going into this competition when it was going to start. We all probably didn't expect them to beat France in the first game, but many would have seen them as maybe the favorite to get all 3 points in the game against the Norwegian yesterday. They were not able to do that. After two games, 0 points. They have one more game. They can still qualify as one of the third best losers. But if you check the standing of the third best losers currently, they are last.
1: No.
0: Then yeah, they are last. They have 0 points. They are last on the standing of the third best losers currently. They played two games and have minus three goals difference now. So they are last currently on that ranking. So they are last there, and they are having issues inside of the team. One of those countries, if you are going to, when you hear 10 countries are going from Africa, you would think if there would be a country that would be having this kind of issues, it would be probably the DR Congo, the Cape Verde. You don't expect this to be DR Congo, to be Senegal.
1: Like I mentioned this morning, I don't think we should be in this position where we talk about African football anymore, because I think the world has transitioned into another level where there's been development across all fronts, where we talk about sporting activities. But since we would have this from one of Africa's finest representatives that's on the world stage, that's Senegal, I'm a bit ashamed from... the news, and
7: as I would say it, I think this is also the reason why Senegal, they've been performing, or they've performed below expectation. And I know that for a manager going into the FIFA Men's World Cup and his future is not certain, is not guaranteed. I don't think he's going to be out there giving out his best, especially in a competition where it's so hard for African nations to thrive. But as we're talking about African nations thriving as well, we all thought Senegal could do a repeat what they did in 2002 there in Korea, Japan, defeating France, going all the way to the quarterfinals of the FIFA Men's World Cup. But that has not happened at this year's edition, even though they still stand a chance, a slim chance of getting into that the knockout stages of the competition. Should they win that their last game against, I think that game is against Iraq. You say that it is one of the reasons also why their manager is not settled. And when I say he's not settled, I've seen a lot of information as regards this team from their starting 11, also to the players being invited into the camp of the Teranga Lions of Senegal. There was a player in the French Ligue 1, Malang Sarr, being involved in the Ligue 1 team of the season, but he was dropped. He was not even on the plane to the United States of America, Mexico, and Canada for this year's World Cup. And then I've seen one of the brightest forward players also in the English Premier League, in person of Illiman Ndiaye. He hasn't played up to 30 minutes in this competition. He started from the bench in the first game. He came on as a substitute. And yesterday, he was an unused substitute in that game as well against that's the Vikings, so that's Norway. And so I see that the manager, is he even really settled? And then a lot of people would say they are one of the leaders in the team, in person of Sadio Mane, what does he have? What's his business starting this encounter, these games as well? Of course, I know that he has the attributes, but his legs, can they thrive against this sort of oppositions? And I think that is why we've not seen Sadio Mane also at his best, and even as he is in his low, the Teranga Lions of Senegal also are struggling to actually fight for something tangible at this year's FIFA Men's World Cup. But it's a good thing that they have the like of Ismaila Sarr. Whom in my own book, I've mentioned it. I mentioned it last week. He should be the African Player of the Year for the 2026 calendar football season. That's on the African scene. And I'll stand on that.
0: The same way you wanted Fabian Ruiz to win the Ballon d'Or back then.
7: And then I'll still stand on this for what's his name now? Ismaila Sarr. But then, it's just a big debacle when we talk about what is going on within this Senegalese FA, and especially with what he has to do with African football. It is not good at all. We should do better.
0: Well, let's move away from Senegal, and we have to talk about Lionel Messi. We have to talk about, okay,
2: before you move away, I think what one of the things that I think will happen to the Senegalese is if they eventually end up not qualifying for the round of 32.
7: Yeah. Don't let go of the coach.
0: It does not have a contract.
2: I'm not even going to the issue of the coach now. There will be inquest to what led to this news about the players not being paid outstanding bonuses from AFCON to winning the AFCON to World Cup qualifiers to going to the World Cup. And of course, the issue of the coach also. There will also be inquest around how some players were dropped. Koulibaly is not the same Koulibaly that I knew at Napoli. I mean,
7: error leading to goal.
2: He watered down even at Chelsea, but maybe do a little bit well in the Saudi Pro League. But the first game against France, we saw he was culpable for one of the goals that Kylian Mbappe scored.
7: Earlier this morning.
2: So you begin to ask questions around his future, and not just him. Why Illimani Ndiaye is not playing with everything? I saw him yesterday on the touchline when he was jogging, when Mendy was substituted, he was the one who went to meet Mendy and console him. And you begin to ask questions, how come he's not playing? Kudos to the boy from Paris Saint-Germain,
0: Mbaye. He has been so good for them.
2: Done well for the team. But again, you had a team that's still looking for the goal. You didn't get a player who's creative, a player who can drive into the box, and you have the Everton man on the bench. So maybe some of these inquests are what the guys will be asking their head coach when they eventually exit this year's World Cup. But again, this is not good for African champion on the pitch, even though someone wants to say they were taken away from them off the pitch. So a lot of questions will be asked by the Senegalese, but this is not the Senegalese that we knew going to the CS World Cup.
0: Well, but for Senegal, they need to get at least a win. The first thing they need in that last game is a win against Iraq and try to score five goals against Iraq.
2: Them winning need a win to score four goals.
0: Yeah.
2: They also need also favor elsewhere.
0: Yes. Well, if they get four or five goals, that would put them on maybe plus two. But yeah, they would need favors elsewhere as well, because other countries, we've seen different countries having 3 points. Currently, some teams have played just one game and they have won. They win their next game, they have 4 points. But then 8 teams will still qualify for as the third best loser, so they might still have a chance. But right now, they don't. Let's move away from that side and talk about the world champion, Argentina. Lionel Messi scored to break the close-off record yesterday, getting the highest ever goal scored in the World Cup, getting 18 goals to be the top scorer for the World Cup. Well, I don't know. Everybody has been ailing Argentina, has been talking about how good Argentina are. But I'm feeling one way for them, because Argentina played 2 games in this year's World Cup. They scored 5 goals, and it's the 38 or 39-year-old man that scored all of the 5 goals. How far can they go with the way this is?
2: What Argentina need to do now is to prepare for life after Lionel Messi. Once we hit them, it might be good, it might be bad. It all depends. So like you mentioned, if it's 38, 39, is the one scoring 5 goals for them at the World Cup. It's him with Lautaro Martinez from Inter Milan. Julian Alvarez is out injured, but he said he's good, he's back now. Hopefully he can get a couple of minutes in the last group game. But the question will always be, once Messi departs this stage, what will become of Argentina? Now, we've talked about countries in terms of transition the last few days. Belgium, the Germans, they've not been able to hit the ground running the way the predecessors did a couple of years ago. Argentina also feels the same. But the good thing about these boys is that they're all playing for Lionel Messi. The goal that was scored yesterday, we were watching the first goal scored against Australia. That could have been Enzo Fernandez scoring, but he let go of the ball.
0: Thiago Almada.
2: The second goal also, the same thing also happened. So it's good they're all playing for him. But for how long will they keep playing for him? Can Messi survive the next World Cup? In fact, this one, at the moment we're playing, it will get to a point where he might not be able to cope. Don't forget, he didn't play that last few friendly games before the World Cup. He wasn't 100% fit. And you know, if Messi is 50% fit, you want to play him. But this is the World Cup. I'm hoping that it will last long. But for now, let's celebrate the best of all time when it comes to World Cup goals. Because I saw Simon in the morning, this thing are contextual. People will tell you, one, I've done it, one, I've hit it. I was talking the other time, how many goals did he took Messi to get to this point? How many games?
0: 28 games. That's the most game a player has played in the World Cup.
2: We must have closer. For him to eat 16, how many goals, how many games did he play?
0: Played 18.
2: Kylian Mbappe, how many games did he play for him to
0: 16 games and 16 goals.
2: So we'll begin to put all of these numbers together to compare. Because imagine if he also played the same number of games as Lionel Messi also played. Maybe he would have hit over 20 goals. So these all these things are good. But again, for Lionel Messi, there's nothing taking away this beauty of him. We have seen the best of Messi. He has won everything. So we wait to see if Messi can help Argentina defend the World Cup.
0: Well, let's move away from that. But I think we should still talk about a player that played in that game, Julian Alvarez. After the game, I don't know. I think he has no reason or whatsoever to talk to the guys, to the media guys after that game. But then maybe agenda, like I like to put it, he had an agenda. He knew what he was doing to talk about this. He said something first. It's not the right time for him to speak, but then he would speak, and he said he has spoken to the guys at Atletico Madrid. He wants to leave this summer. Samis, is this the right time for him to talk about this? And is this a new trend from players? Because we've seen it over the last couple of years. Isak, Gyökeres, and a whole lot of players coming out to talk about wanting to leave and putting pressure on their club.
7: I don't think that is going to change. We now have that the media power. We won't talk about sports now. And with what Julian Alvarez did, it talks about a player knowing his worth. I'm not saying Atletico Madrid don't value him, or he doesn't value Atletico Madrid. So it works in tandem. So you look at what Julian Alvarez has done with this club side in his 2 years there. In his second season, I just found out he didn't score that. He didn't reach a double digits in the Spanish La Liga, but he had over double digits. He had double digits in the Champions League.
0: Let's hear what this person wants to say. Hello, good afternoon.
8: Hello, Dolapo.
0: Hello, good afternoon, sir.
8: Happy to have you back. This is Muiwa from New Jersey. I would like to talk about the African mentality, the way they treat our players. That's why these white people are treating us badly as a citizen. So I think for this World Cup, you see the way Senegal were playing, you see that something is fishing out. You see how Koulibaly was simply carted away, because I was watching with one of the Senegalese that we were living together yesterday. He didn't think it might before he left for work yesterday. Even for the in the first day they play France also, because where they are playing from is not far from us. I think that's why he didn't go to the stadium to go and watch them. So there's a lot of things fishing out there. Our leaders in the Football Federation of Africa are so terrible in the sense that they will be holding the money and the players that are sweating. Even it's not it's in all the categories of sports. It's not only football. All the people that are sweating for the money will be keeping their money, not paying them. It's not good. It's bad. It's bad for Julian Alvarez and Argentina. I think Julian Alvarez is time. It's high time for him to move if he wants to move. I don't think there's a good thing about Atletico Madrid to hold him back. And for Lionel Messi, I think what Lionel Messi is aiming now should be the golden boot. I don't think he has paid everything. I think he's aiming the golden
0: boot. I think we lost Muiwa there.
2: Okay.
0: I think we lost Muiwa there. Well, let's continue now and maybe move. Oh, does Sammy still have something he wants to say about Julian Alvarez? So we move to the game tonight.
7: It's simple. He wants to move. I think players transfer in Spain is quite as simple.
0: Who would pay the £500 million?
7: That's what I'm saying. It's simple. You have the money. You go there.
2: I think Sammy is not hitting the matter the way he should. Football has moved.
7: Player power.
2: Not only player power. He will put, that's the way he wants to put pressure on Atletico before he gets back to Europe. So he's sending the message to Atletico, to Cholo Simeone, the president, everyone who cares to listen, settle this matter before I get back to Europe.
0: But do you think
2: you cannot keep a player that is not happy in your team? It's not possible. It is not possible. It's like you're taking the horse to the river. He is going to leave Atletico.
0: He has a contract, but I think Atletico is standing on. You have to pay the £500 million.
2: He is going to leave. Nobody will pay 500 kobo to Atletico for Julian Alvarez. It will not. That won't happen. So they will have to reach a compromise to say, okay, you know what? We're going to grant your wish, but can they pay a 150, a 120, a 130? But he's going to leave. And we knew from the moment this boy got Atletico for Man City, we knew it's a matter of time.
0: Yeah.
2: City didn't give him what he wanted, even though it was a tie that could have swung to City. Atletico is not his type of team. He doesn't want to become another
0: Griezmann.
2: Maybe Griezmann went
0: Antoine
2: back.
0: Griezmann. Maybe. I don't know. I think most of the players that have gone there, they don't go to Paul has a whole lot of potentials before he went there.
2: He doesn't want to. You are seeing how they threw away the Copa del Rey. A team that you expect them to win.
0: Yes, so
2: how they didn't win Champions League after beating Barcelona Football Club, they lost to Arsenal. So you might be thinking, I don't think I deserve it. I don't want to be here. So these players will put pressure on the team. So now what I think we'll be doing is to discuss in the inner circles, how do we sell this player off and get a new player on board. So I think it's going to leave Atletico Madrid at the end of the day.
0: Samis, is it a matter of how many goals will Portugal score today against Uzbekistan? Or you think it's going to be another difficult game?
1: I don't think they will finish this World Cup. I'm not going to be in that conversation of number of goals scored. I don't think I'll be in.
2: If Ecuador fail to
0: beat
1: Spain can't get more than four
0: goals
1: past.
0: No, they scored. Belgium could not score against Iran.
7: Belgium couldn't score against. Ah, no, I'm not.
9: This was a seabed.
7: No, I'm not in that conversation.
9: No.
7: Uruguay can't defeat Cape Verde.
9: If you mention those guys, they are still better than this.
0: But Germany scored 7 against Curacao.
7: That's Germany.
9: I'm shocked that Ecuador could not even score one against them.
0: They had 15 shots.
9: For me, if there's any shocker of the highest order, this World Cup. It's Ecuador. Before it was Spain and Cape Verde.
0: Yeah.
9: Now it is Ecuador not beating
7: Curacao.
0: Not beating Curacao very well, because that was what you'd have expected. Yes. So Samis, what do you expect with the game tonight between England and, well, let's start from the Portugal game against Uzbekistan.
7: Probably a statement to put themselves in a position to get out of the group stages of this year's FIFA Men's World Cup.
0: Do you see Ronaldo scoring?
7: He might not even start the game, but I know the mentality in which a Cristiano Ronaldo has. What do you say?
0: You're saying he would score?
7: Yeah, you say.
9: Penalty, I don't care.
7: Call him Penaldo.
9: Push anybody.
0: Ronaldo would score. Okay. What about Ghana? Our Ghanaians, brother.
9: I think for that one, how many England would score?
0: Hey.
9: Yeah, that's the proper one of how many England.
7: It's not only England. How many
0: won their first score? Game against Panama?
7: That's Panama. They struggled to get a victory 98th minute, almost the last kick of the game.
9: The Ghanaians were poor against Panama.
7: There is a big thing. There's not going to be a handshake with Thomas Partey on the field of play later tonight.
9: Why?
7: Because of the present issues that are going on with Thomas Partey.
9: Why is somebody has to do with issue allegation of rape?
7: Oh, no.
0: Interesting. Well, I think that's the cue for us to leave the studio now. Kenny is here to take the news. We'll be back again by 9:15 tomorrow morning for Scoreboard. Bye.

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I'm Kenny Durotilu. First, the headlines. El-Rufai opts for no case submission as DSS closes case in alleged wiretapping trial. Federal government orders crackdown on hoarding, diversion of cooking gas. On the foreign scene, UN Commission of Inquiry accuses Israel of genocide in Gaza. In sports, FIFA World Cup action continues tonight. And in entertainment, Ashake, WizKids MMS hits 100 million streams on Spotify. Stay tuned for details of these and more. President Bola Tinubu has transmitted a constitution alteration bill seeking the establishment of state police to the Senate. The Senate President Godswill Akpabio made this known during today's plenary. He added that the Senate will consider the constitutional amendment bill tomorrow, Wednesday. Akpabio also announced that the state houses of assembly have promised to consider the new bill immediately they receive it. The proposed legislation seeks to amend relevant provisions of the 1999 Constitution to create a legal framework for state police across the Federation. The move follows repeated calls for reforms to enable states to play a greater role in securing their territories. The federal government has directed security agencies and regulators to crack down on hoarding, illegal diversion and speculative storage of liquefied petroleum gas, LPG, commonly known as cooking gas. This is coming amid soaring prices of the product across the country. Minister of State for Petroleum Resources, Gas, made this known at an emergency stakeholders meeting in Abuja. He said the Department of State Services, DSS, Economic and Financial Crimes Commission, EFCC, and the Nigeria Police Force will be involved in tackling practices contributing to higher prices. He directed the Nigerian Midstream and Downstream Petroleum Regulatory Authority to intensify market surveillance and work with security agencies to eliminate artificial scarcity, discourage hoarding, and improve transparency in product distribution and pricing. He added that retailers should display prices clearly, avoid arbitrary increases, and promptly report supply disruptions. In other news, the Department of State Services, DSS, has closed its case against former Kaduna State Governor Nasir El-Rufai in the ongoing alleged wiretapping trial before the Federal High Court in Abuja. At the resumed hearing today, the prosecuting counsel, Oluwole Aladedoye, informed the court that the prosecution would not be calling further witnesses in the matter, prompting the formal closure of the DSS case. Following the development, defense counsel, Paul Irekoro, told the court that the defense intends to file a no-case submission, arguing that the prosecution has failed to establish sufficient evidence against the former governor. The defense subsequently sought 2 weeks to file the application, while the prosecution requested 2 weeks to respond. The court then adjourned the case to 22nd September for the filing of the no-case submission and continuation of the trial. Meanwhile, the Independent National Electoral Commission, INEC, has presented certificates of return to candidates who won the by-elections held on June 20, 2026 across Rivers, Enugu, Nasarawa, Ondo and Kano states. The commission announced this on its official X platform earlier today. The certificates were issued on behalf of the INEC chairman by the supervising national commissioner, May Agbamuche Mbu. In her remarks, Agbamuche Mbu congratulated the winners and urged them to justify the confidence reposed in them by their constituents through effective representation and service delivery. Certificates of return have also been issued to Governor Biodun Oyebanji of Ekiti State and his deputy
Monisade Afuye, formally confirming their victory for a second term in last weekend's governorship election. On the foreign scene, a UN Commission of Inquiry says Israel has deliberately targeted Palestinian children, resulting in genocide, crimes against humanity, and war crimes in the Gaza Strip and the occupied West Bank. Recall that the Israeli military launched a campaign in Gaza in response to the unprecedented Hamas-led attack on southern Israel on 7 October 2023. At least 73,035 people have been killed in Israeli attacks in Gaza since then, including more than 21,280 children. In its latest report, the UN Commission says it has reasonable grounds to conclude that these acts form part of a deliberate strategy to destroy the future of the Palestinians in Gaza by targeting their children. Now in sports, the 2026 FIFA World Cup continues tonight as Cristiano Ronaldo's Portugal search for their first win of the tournament. The Portuguese drew 1-1 against Congo DR in their opening fixture. Tonight they face Uzbekistan. Meanwhile, England will qualify for the knockout phase if they beat Ghana later tonight. In the early hours of tomorrow, Panama will tackle Croatia, while Colombia will face Congo DR. In entertainment, Afrobeat stars Asake and Wizkid have hit a new milestone as their collaboration, MMS, crossed 100 million streams on Spotify. The feat makes MMS Asake's 8th and Wizkid's 17th track to reach 100 million streams across all credits on the platform. MMS is also the most streamed track from Asake's Lungu Boy album, released August 8, 2024. For breaking news and happenings around the area, call us or send a text and WhatsApp message to 0705-655-0949. 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Well, that's it on the news at 4 p.m. on 32FM 94.9. Here's a quick recap of the headlines. El-Rufai opts for no case submission as DSS closes case in alleged wiretapping trial. Federal government orders crackdown on hoarding diversion of cooking gas. On the foreign scene, UN Commission of Inquiry accuses Israel of genocide in Gaza. In sports, FIFA World Cup action continues tonight. And in entertainment, Asake, Wizkid's MMS hits 100 million streams on Spotify. I'm Kenny Durotilu. Good afternoon, and thanks for listening.

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All right, that was I'm Okay by Fields and Tiwa Savage. Welcome. It's the home run for the 23rd of June, 2026. Welcome to the show. We're set to take your song requests, as always, on the show. My name is King Kenny. From now up until about 5 o'clock, it's about your songs and the song you want to listen to on the show. You know how we do this every Tuesday. So send us a text message. What's that song that you'd like to hear? And we'll hook you up with that song. As always, secular songs, gospel songs on the show. So get in your songs. 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I already have a message here already. Okay, somebody wants Awilu Lugumba, something from Awilu Lugumba. So whatever that, maybe that's your bit as well, something you're interested in, some old school, what have you. Let's get into playing your songs for you on the show. Again, the number to text messages only, 0906-2000-949. That's the number to get across to us. I'll do something from Dickley Gold now. This one's called Obimo. Stick around. I'll be right back. Stay here.

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0: right, ladies and gentlemen, if you're listening to me right now, I'm about to make a public announcement. I am Sheila, the BCFR, and I listen to 32 FM 94.9, and I want you to listen to it too. This is coming courtesy the next president of the country.
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8: 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Hey, what's your fellow? Sonia Tomato Sachet. Oh, Sonia. Oh, fellow Sonia Tomato Sachet. Go. Oh, redodo. Oh, ki. Oh, doom. Timba Fisebe. Jollof rice. Tabi spaghetti. I worry out so yo. Oh, Jemia Dusi. Sonia Tomato Mix in Jackie on Jedu.
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All right, music there by Corona. The Rhythm of the Night is out of that one. Request from one of our listeners. You can also be part of this on the home run for today. Send us a text message and we'll play a song for you. That's what the show is about. The number to text is 0906-2000-949. Again, 0906-2000-949 is the number to text us. I did get a bunch of other song requests. One from Aoki Victor. There was the Willow song that I played much earlier. Also had something from Peter. Yes, Peter says we should play him PayPal by Zlatan and Mayokum. That's was also played as well. We do have a bunch of other ones as well. Don't worry. As long as you keep listening, you get to hear your song. You can also get on that list as well. Send us a text message once again to 0906-2000-949.

All right, that's that fabulous song from Benton and Saz. It's called Back Outside. It's time to wrap up the home run for today, about 4 minutes to 5 o'clock. Hope you enjoyed the songs, the song selection from yourselves as well. You've talked about all the songs that you've put on the playlist on the show for today. It was a pleasure, of course, doing this with you on the show. It's back tomorrow. That's Wednesday. For the game show, you want to join us for that one tomorrow at 4:10 p.m. Sports is ahead. That's at the top of the hour. You want to join Crystal and the crew for that particular one. I'll play you this one. I'll leave you with this one from Ashake. It's called Amen. Catch you guys later. My name is King Kenny.

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6: True strength. What defines it? The brilliance of a player, or when a team comes together to win. A solo beat, or the rhythm of many. The flair of one dancer, or the art of a truth. One distinct voice, or the beauty of the symphony. At FCMB Group, we build ecosystems, empower communities, and create the future. Because we believe it's not just one, but the power of the group that delivers the future we all desire. 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
1: Oh, Benny.
0: Ladies and
1: gentlemen.
0: Okay, hey, hey, what's your
1: name?
0: Benny. 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
0: 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But I try. 08024043067. 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

Hi, my name is Siri Medicine, for Suma Wanda and Shamo. I got the patch of Kibo Creator of about 50 Shamo. 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Don't touch the dial, leave it there. I feel bad. I'm not going to be able to get the patch of Kibo Creator. So I know. 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
0: You're welcome.
1: Grace to pray for the church. Father, in Jesus' name.
0: Amen.
1: Father, in the name of Jesus.
0: Amen.
1: Father, in Jesus' name.
0: Amen.
2: Oh, Father. Oh, Father.
0: More like what's in the
2: church. Oh, Jekyll.
0: Oh, lucky. Ah, we are going to pray.
1: Father, in Jesus' name.
0: Amen.
1: Father, in Jesus' name.
0: Amen.
1: Jesus,
0: amen.
1: Every father, we
0: want to
1: say thank you.
0: Oh, yes, Father.
1: Thank you for today.
0: Yes.
1: Thank you for sparing our lives to witness today.
0: Yes.
1: Accept our thanks and praises in the name of Jesus.
0: Amen.
1: As we commence today's service, oh God, be with us from the beginning to the end in the name of Jesus.
0: Amen.
1: Thank you, Heavenly Father.
0: Thank you
1: for answering our prayers.
0: Thank you.
1: And for in Jesus' mighty name we are praying.
0: Amen. God bless you.

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0: We are done with our prayers and worship to our living God.
1: All of these songs, I don't listen to them, but there are some important words that will lead us to Christ. 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
1: Next week we are doing Shino Peters. Upper Sunday, Ayefele. The next Sunday is Aido Shukwa. The next one, Faso. The next, don't worry with the world.
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0: The Bible says two are better than one because they have a good return for their labor. 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It was designed to be a garden. Welcome to Eden.
1: Building a foundation.
0: A place where love is nurtured, hearts are restored, and relationships grow according to God's divine plan. 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

0: want to welcome everybody to the program titled Eden. Once again, we're having Pastor Richard Dixon on in the studio, and we'll be looking at the issue of marriage. Though we've been talking about submission for the last two episodes, and the last episode talked about the obligation of the man in the home. But on this episode, I'd like to talk about something a bit different. I want us to, you to discuss on something a bit different. Sir, what are the dangers of not giving your spouse the attention he or she deserves?
1: Thank you. I want to say thank you for having me again on this program, and say thank you to the audience that are listening to us. Sir, you are asking me what is the danger
0: in not giving your spouse attention or the attention they deserve.
1: The attention
0: they deserve.
1: Now, let me tell you this. No woman in this world can have 100% attention of his man.
0: Why do you say that?
1: Because to start up with, in the book of Genesis, when God created the man, what he gave to the man to pay his attention on is the garden.
0: He gave the man the garden, an assignment.
1: Yes. The man's assignment is what takes his attention. And that is the reason why for a woman to gain the attention of the husband, he needs to walk. No wonder the Bible says in the book of Genesis chapter 3, when he was talking about causing the cause, he said, your desire shall be for the man. That means the man, the woman will be the one to be chasing the man. Go and look at 100% men that chase women today. They are very, very poor. You leave your job, you are chasing the woman. You will be in ruin. Are you hearing what I'm saying?
0: I'm listening, sir.
1: Real men don't chase women.
0: You are saying real men?
1: Yes, they don't chase women.
0: Real men.
1: Because that is not their place. Their assignment consumes them.
0: Their assignment consumes
1: them. So that is the reason why you see a woman need to desire. Now, if you look at the word desire, that means you need to hand the attention. You need to work to earn the attention, to get the attention of your what?
0: Of your man.
1: Of your man. You need to work. Some people believe, my husband is not, he must come to me. If you are waiting for that, you will suffer. You understand me? Now, when the Bible was talking, is it in the book of 1 Corinthians chapter 7? He was talking about it. He said, a virgin only what? Do things to please God.
0: Yes, God, yes, yes.
1: First but a married woman
0: seek to please
1: her. Is seek to please her husband. All she thinks of is how to get the attention. Look, let me tell you something. You see many women complaining about the man. He's not giving me attention. He's not doing this. He's not doing that. He's not doing this. Hello. Look, it's not about the attention. It's about the time. The little time you spend it together, make sure you make it reasonable.
0: Are you saying that women are not worth chasing?
1: Women are not. Go, look, let me say, you can ask anybody, even the audience, go and see most men that are successful today. They don't chase women. It's their wife that chases them, looks for them. I've had some men of God, business owner, that they can count how many times they've been at home in a year. But one thing they do is this: the wise women among them always follow them what around. It's the woman's duty to chase the man. He said, our desire shall be for water.
0: The man,
1: he will go after the man. A woman that cannot chase his husband, her husband, I'm telling you something, we have issues. She will soon become what? Lonely. You understand me? Yeah.
0: So you are saying that to get the man's attention, the woman must look for it.
1: Must look for it.
0: But on the part of the woman, doesn't she deserve getting an attention from the man?
1: She deserves getting an attention. That is the reason why each time the man is around, make the man comfortable. Make the man feel respected. Make the man feel like a king, and the man will always desire to be around you. Do you understand me? Will always want to be around you because you make him feel better. That's why I said, look, when it comes to that, I'm not trying to be biased here. I am trying to tell you what is written in the Bible. Bible never said the man desire shall be for the woman. He said the woman desire shall be for the man.
0: Can we go to back to the Bible that you talked about? You said God said in the book of Genesis that the woman's desire shall be for the man.
1: Yeah.
0: But don't you think that was the reason for the fall of man? When the man was away, somebody else was giving
1: why the was the woman created? Attention.
0: She was created for the man.
1: For the man. Something that is created for you will go afterwards.
0: Look, I don't understand. You can come again, sir.
1: What is created for you?
0: The man.
1: If you are created for something, what will you go after?
0: What I'm created for. I'll go after what I'm created
1: okay,
0: for.
1: Okay, now let me tell you this. Let me come in this place. The man, when he was created, God gave him the garden.
0: Yes.
1: And that is where he's what?
0: Is. Yes.
1: His place of assignment.
0: Yes.
1: You understand me?
0: Yes.
1: When Jesus Christ came to this world, did he marry?
0: No, he didn't.
1: Where was his desire in?
0: The kingdom.
1: The kingdom. You understand me?
0: Yes, sir.
1: And Jesus knew if he gets married, the wife will have issue. Because the place of the assignment of a man is what consumes.
0: The man.
1: The man.
0: Okay.
1: So somebody out there have to walk extra miles to get the attention of what? Of the man. I am not the one saying this. It's in the Bible. You understand me?
0: But that led to the fall of the man.
1: It led to
0: because when the serpent was relating with the woman, there was that not laxity on the part of the man?
1: That is the reason.
0: Was that not being too over busy with your assignment and neglecting the home?
1: Look, the man have his mistake. He was consumed by his assignment, neglecting his wife. Many times, for us not to allow the devil to come into our homes, we need to carry the woman along. That is where carrying the woman along matters, because you need to begin to you need to travel at times with your wife.
0: So the assignment he was given, he was consumed with the assignment. But when the serpent came, he was chased out of the assignment.
1: Mm-hmm.
0: So meaning that the woman deserves an attention also from the man.
1: It's a divided attention. I want you to understand this. Look. If you go through the Bible, without being apologetic about this whole thing, the Bible set it straight. It said, the desire of the woman shall be for the man.
0: Agreed.
1: And he said, the married shall think of how
0: to please.
1: So please.
0: Yeah.
1: What
0: spouse.
1: Does that mean? What is that one saying to you? That is the married.
0: Yes.
1: You understand me? He did not say that concerning the man, that the man will think of how to please what? His wife. You understand me? Mm-hmm. You need to understand that. So, the desire the Bible is talking about here is you getting the attention of the man. What I'm saying in nutshell is that the place of the assignment of a man is the first thing in his heart. So a woman has to do a lot to get the man. Go and look at busy men. I am still repeating it. Go and look at men that are what? That are headbent in their mission or in their vision.
0: Okay, Pastor.
1: Yeah.
0: I want us to balance things up. You talk so much about the woman chasing the man.
1: Yeah.
0: That the man, because the woman is created for the man, the man deserves more of the attention of the woman.
1: Yeah.
0: But what about the place of a woman on this issue of attention?
1: The place of a woman. The Bible said, men.
0: Don't you think that if the man don't give attention to the man would be in trouble?
1: You are right. It's in the Bible. The first man fell into trouble. Why?
0: He was over busy, Abby.
1: He was over busy.
0: Uh-huh.
1: He was over busy neglecting. No wonder he said, the woman you gave to me. He blamed God for what happened.
0: So, sir, in one word, what would you say to the husband out there that is so busy consumed with works, politics, and the rest of the ministry, and have neglected their wives?
1: I want to tell you, God gave him a garden. You men, I want you to listen to this word of wisdom. God gave you a garden, but not every flower is in the garden. There is one flower out there that needs you to be watered, and that is your wife. The most beautiful water in the most beautiful flower in the garden is outside the garden. You must try to bring the flower outside along to the garden where you walk.
0: Okay, thank you, Pastor. Once again, we've been blessed by Pastor Richard on our program Eden. I'm your host, Kaudu Olubankole. If you have questions, I believe some people might be thinking of asking one or two questions, you can reach us on 0805-255-005. God bless you.
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Look at you. Hello, Jenibe. Ever say a program without Dan, you ever say a program without Dan. As she was jolly, pay a cold man to the way, all about the other way, well, but the other day, well, as a program with you look at TSG, don't ta own J, what you say, Teresa. But look what you know, Eric Bay, Ed Badru, and me, and Yant, Yawo, you don't make a talk for you, food, you don't make a talent with your me, love.

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1: 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That about what about the one made that devil in that book? I want to
2: talk because you will put a kick in it.
1: Ah,
2: the
1: cookie.
2: Oh, that's all for the kids, man.
1: How are you?
2: Then you come and you put one more if you want to know. So you care about what Talabara come along that you know, Talabara come out of power when you pay. Can't you leave here? Well, if you know.
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1: 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Yeah. Oja. I go back to the Lady 32 FM 94.9 Laughter House Premier Hill. We call it Lubada. 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

0: kolola lesson. 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
0: Ah, eh, Zida. As you
1: would do, Badawa, you to go go see me.
0: As you would do, ah,
1: and I'm a bit of
0: a long about what I was at the 11 and the 11. Only budget the way when I hear me. 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What I want to do is look at you.

Amzat Sanova Din Pupola or the Mono Bio. Get them away. I'm a lot of people waiting there, but I'm not going to go by a tore. What all near Tom Beaker, Tetore, Toti, Toti, Tiolovo. Man, look, make me a toady Tiolovo, a tory Tiolovo. 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
0: Yes, sir. Ekale, sir. Yes, sir. Yes, sir.
1: Sir, sister, I'm only take you to a move for you. I'm going to give you the
0: I'll be now.
1: Wouldn't you want this to start me? Hello, I'm going. I'm buying you. Hello, I'm going.
0: Sister,
1: Sherry, I'm going to tell you now. So, it's my dad. So, Sherry, in the party, see, I will allow that you are forcing this on. Sherry, I'm just so. And it's okay, I'm so sorry for the woman. But rather than you to say Leo Kwesika, I got to talk about Monshi. But it's a poker. That's what I would actually say about that. So I secondly, if I brought that, Kota on up, we could to the play, and that you are looking more sure, we'll be shot up the money. So I'm by Kineka, to man book when you can see winter, to that daily house of work, or pay shaking the corner to sword, shaking it up. She did as she in her then only she was in her our major captain she bought. In my own understanding, Sherry, in the first time, Sherry, what did you understand? Sherry, everything being about anything, relationship or anything, sex, feelings matters.
0: Yes.
1: Feelings, feelings, because. Even though if it comes to time of, I think it may be sex of it, no man so can come. I work with a specialist all on Dawa. It's a kind of a love, one kind of a specialist. Yes, we always have that feeling. I fuck with to buy a putiku. But in the other side, man, if that woman is not in that type as in feelings of what you have, man, Sherry, there is no way you have it, you enjoy it. And the game work is from the man. So when trigger, that was when as in she herself to be happy. And you people have a very nice time. So that just the Sherry. Explanation, I already by explanation from daughter. Yes, they're fine. We likely to get paid if that woman and bad on that any is different from the way the man is.
0: Yes.
1: Or bring me what? At least we want to as start from the hair. In fact, even eyelashes. They will repay even as in a case. When you do all this kind, at least you get what you should understand. You get what. Would that be brother and come? I'll also the bed they come. So come out to question come on a woman bad you kill. Oh yeah, we in got any command you didn't get to masso. Aunia she be or no killing bad you kill or no money ya is saying the book will say oh we are look to look you no sorrow pani. But I mean alone last the day pay I'm a bear,
0: Ajibola wese boy ba wa si asoma gangan lele asoma wonder. Hello e kale sa o
2: e kale we mo pe to.
0: Yes sir.
2: No da fun you.
0: Ami sir.
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1: 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O ba satisfy ya we ko to the church o la draw the gate wo ba.
0: Mhm. 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
1: Baby.
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1: Vice versa.
0: Hmm.
1: Vice versa.
0: Hmm.
1: Tori e da doctor o se da bi ti.
0: Beni, beni.
1: O fi support pe to se pe o de ka won ba re bi ra won for ba for 9 weeks.
0: Hmm.
1: Open every school, parent day. Open it. Don't talk to the back of the guy. They might go party.
0: Hmm.
1: If we're in the back of the walk back, or party. As you want to find the only for dear.
0: Ami.
1: We only can talk to she. That be cool. Kia will freak with the plan B.
0: Hmm. Plan B.
1: That's all I got to say. Pastor Gagato, if it is true, I doubt it was my dear sister.
0: Ah. I thought...
1: Only on board, don't have over.
0: Yes. I told the man, I later told the man to follow his wife to the church. Let's look confirm. And one of the people who said, I want to know,
1: If I were the man's shoe, go what keep your law? I won't go. Oh, she said, yeah, we didn't plan. Because one of our day low giggy, or call, over day low giggy, I buy like my dog, but before I will see cock over water. Maybe if I were to be with, there's no need be going for following her to the church for what?
0: God bless you, sir. O mo pe yin te gbadun pasoma mo pe epo mo fe fun yin pasoma yen je ni e ka tun fi je ka tun fi lo be. Hello, e kale o.
2: E kale ma.
0: Yes, sir.
2: Kale de lo ma.
0: Ah. Yes, sir. E se o.
2: Yes, sir. Ti woman yen to ba te je mi ni na na ba wa le te ri gba yen to je sin gan ko gba re ju 40 days lo so mo fe gba re 90 days.
0: 90 days ago, this is 90 days. Or semester, ni? Or semester? Oshumeji.
2: 70 days.
0: Yeah. Oshumeji ati or something.
2: Ati almost 90, 70 days. So killing arrest 70 days actually. So that's about Nigeria. Look at that from the daily work. I take all the money. My pass to the vessel. Say, so she had to lodge on loan. Yeah, to lodge the pension. So we pass to the vessel. Yes, ma'am. So Lord of the New Cotel, you work. So bad as it's bad. Lord Bannon, old Babby, Lord Young Parents.
0: Ah, it's your bad team, Molly.
2: Ah, what is the Magbarre? Same moment, we have a market pastor, Johnny Corn, Johnny Minding. Oh, Pastor, you go, you pay, when you came about a 7 9 weeks, you go, you look, you go, you go, you go, you go, you go, you go, you go, you go, you go, you go, you go, you go, you go, you go, you go, you go,
0: yes, you calm down. You calm down. You sort here.
2: I sort you, Kenny. I'm going to go to the house.
0: Hmm.
2: I'm going to go to the house. Hmm. I'm going to go to the house. Hmm. I'm going to go to the house. Hmm. I'm going to go to the house. Hmm. I'm going to go to the house. Hmm. 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
1: Will you not appreciate him?
0: Baba, many suffer.
1: My father said I should tell you.
0: We pray
1: that.
0: Anu sese bere
1: lo. Mercy has only just begun upon you.
0: Oh, thank you, Lord. Ma dupe.
1: When you come here to appreciate.
0: Money king kilo fe yin kan.
1: But I must want some of you.
0: Pe ope yin o to mo.
1: Your appreciation is not enough again.
0: Aniyan. O ti gbe ope ku lo.
1: Tears that worry have taken appreciation from you.
0: Ibi kibi to ba ya wa.
1: Anywhere you are right now.
0: Oh, you are suffer long.
1: Tell to God Almighty.
0: Dariji mi ma ma dupe.
1: Forgive me, I will be appreciative.
0: Mo fe bere si ma dupe.
1: I want to become appreciative from
0: Mo de gbadua.
1: And I pray.
0: Emi ope o ni fi ole.
1: Hey, my spirit of appreciation will leave you.
0: Samuel Adebayo.
1: Papa Samuel Adebayo just the name.
0: Tawon yan pe ni baba.
1: Baba call us authority.
0: Baba ori oke ogo.
1: The coordinator of mountain of glory.
0: Ni asejure.
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0: Ni Ibadan.
1: In Ibadan.
0: Ati ori oke ogo.
1: And the mountain of glory.
0: Ti gbe ni ilu Abuja.
1: In Abuja.
0: Gbogbo eyi ti e n gbo mi
1: ba. All of you hearing my voice now.

0: Hello, where is my original?
1: One my tomorrow.
0: Is there not to happiness?
1: Not
0: of peace and not of evil. To give you unexpected
1: thing.
0: Somebody said where you are.
1: Original.
0: Where is my original?
1: Original.
0: What is in that original? It's so very deep. What you expected with? From the heaven is glory. Invite everyone.
1: Because
0: today's a day of prayers. All 12 days. We are going to pray Sunday. And we will share. If you have the grace, 3 o'clock. Or 12 noon. Please pass to me. I want my original.
1: Hey,
0: man, shall receive it.
1: Hey,
0: man, shall receive it. Hey, man, shall receive it. Hey, man, shall
1: receive
0: it. Hey, man, shall receive it. Hey, man, shall
1: receive
0: it. Hey, man, shall receive it.
1: Be fruitful.
2: Yes,
1: and multiply. supply.
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1: done. 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
0: 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Or you have a glorious child.
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0: That this
1: company
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0: 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I am sent to you.
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1: actually the job
0: Judah was his
1: grand Judah ni pada
0: se Judah went back
1: awon ke la fo bi
0: a like
1: ke ke bi
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1: ke lo si o
0: o
1: ko to sa
0: Judah
1: ni
0: Judah
1: pada
0: se Judah went back
1: yo ke la
0: no matter
1: fo bi a
0: ke
1: ke ke
0: and you healed even like lamb
1: tremble iwo ile
0: go
1: ni waju oluwa
0: father lord
1: ni waju olorun
0: jacob
1: eni to su apata
0: who made the rock
1: bi adagun omi
0: as a stream
1: ati okuta ibo
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1: jori su omi
0: as a stream of water
1: eni pidi ogun
0: eni direct you back
1: to me ma shredi da
0: kuda that was useless
1: yo yawe
0: hey man the wrong match
1: oluwa yo ja
0: hey man love to fight
1: oluwa yo ja
0: hey man love to fight
1: oluwa yo ja
0: hey man love to fight
1: oluwa yo ja
0: hey man love to fight
1: ogun ile
0: that hustle that
1: to be su emole
0: that want to tell you down
1: loni
0: today
1: ko se
0: hey man da kon ka
1: ko se
0: hey man
1: ko se
0: hey man
1: ko se
0: hey man
1: omo kankan wa
0: you came with something you have a potential.
1: Oh my God.
0: You have
1: a bukala.
0: You have a gift in you now. You have a good thought. But all of it, they're trampling it down. How does blocking your way? Hey, man, they shall be raised. Hey, man. Hey, man. Hey, man.
1: What did they
0: do? You will be lifted. Hey, man.
1: What did they
0: do? Hey, man.
1: What go?
0: Hey, man. You get what you
1: do.
0: Hey, man.
1: What did
0: they do? Hey, man.
1: What go?
0: Hey, man.
1: What did
0: they do?
1: What go?
0: Hey, man.
1: On a
0: shame. Hey, man.
1: On a lie.
2: I'm the most happiest person today because I've been at home doing nothing and I've been talking to my husband. I said, I want to start up something. He said, you must be a housewife. I said, I don't want to be a housewife. So we have been having small arguments over this issue for years. But suddenly when I came to this church, there is God here.
3: Yes, sir.
2: And I prayed and I cried. When Papa was declaring a word, I claimed it and I cried. I said, God, if you are the one that really called this man of God, if you are the one that called this prophet, prove to me, as I will reach my house and talk to my husband, may my husband's heart be hard, let his heart be soft. Let him accept what I am pleading since how many years that I want to start up business. Behold, God, it just happened like a film. When I just called him, I said, I want to start up something. I want to be like other women. I want to start having my own save this. And my husband just pick up his phone and ask me, which business do you want to do? I said, I want to go to Lagos and be carrying okreka, coming to this place and be selling it. He said, just consider it done. He said, don't worry, just transfer $3 million for me.
1: Yeah!
2: He said,
1: how much? $3 million, sir. $3 million.
2: And he just said, take it for the start. When I see the way you start, when I see what you are doing, I will add more money for you. So I was so happy. I said, I want to come and thank God. This God of this altar that have done it for me, may his name be highly exalted in

0: born with.
1: Ogun adayeba.
0: The one I met on ground.
1: Ogun afisher.
0: The one afflicted with.
1: Wala!
0: Oh yeah, oh yeah, oh yeah, oh yeah.

0: You look up to the heavens. What I came to try to achieve. Let no man block me again. Let no man block me again. You look up to the sky. My divine gifts.
1: What
0: I came to use on earth. Oh man.
1: Ika.
0: The weekend.
1: Mesan.
0: Man, you call it 9 times.
1: Obrile
0: meje. Women 7 times.
1: Wani loni.
0: Say today.
1: Emi Samuel Adebayo Ojo.
0: I am Odu Gabriel.
1: Orun mi si.
0: My heaven is open. My heaven is open. Orun mi si.
1: Mo dide.
0: I am lifted. My heaven is open. I am lifted.
1: Ti o ba ready mo wule ke.
0: If you are not ready, you need to shout.
1: Lodi
0: today.
1: Haru mi se.
0: Eyan
1: kunrin e melo?
0: E be so.
1: Obirin melo?
0: E be je.

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1: You jump up three times.
0: Nitori an to fe yeye mi.
1: Because I've done that out of back
0: me. Egbe mi na dide.
1: Elevate me, O Lord. Yeah.
0: Ki awon to fe yeye mi me ba lenu oro.
1: So that my mouth should not have mouth.
0: Se gbo eyan mo. To ba dide won bere Olorun re o.
1: If you are not the God of your God.
2: Yes sir.
0: Won ti yeye mi ri o.
1: They have mocked me because
0: ko gbe ese.
1: You will shout it.
0: Tori awon to ndo de eleya mi.
1: Because of that something for my disgrace.
0: Olorun gbe mi dide.
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0: E kan ni ko pe. 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A ma gbe o le dide. Oluwa gbe mi dide. Oya ya.
1: We will pray.
0: Oluwa.
1: Oh Lord.
0: Fun mi ni eri.
1: Give me testimony.
0: Si o se deny.
1: Undeniable testimony.
2: Yes sir.
1: Undeniable testimony.
0: Segbo.
1: Yes sir.
0: Mo fe eri.
1: I want testimony.
0: Ti eniyan o ni le deny.
1: That no man can deny.
0: Eri nikan na le fi mo ko mo woli o.
1: Only testimony when we don't know a prophet. Only testimony. You lift your legs.
0: Mo feri.
1: I need testimony.
0: Mo feri.
1: I want to have testimony.
0: Abo setan fun

0: One in learning 72 hours.
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0: Olu afumeni arizom by yellow.
1: Yeah, that's why they're fighting the world.
0: And your guy and Nilu are you?
1: Yes, sir.
0: Matthew 7:7.
1: Only
0: a berry for you.
1: Ask and you shall receive.
0: A walk real you.
1: Seek and you will find.
0: A can le question.
1: A key shall be open.
0: No fair you.
1: I want the testimony.
0: No, where my judge is.
1: Lift up your 2 hands.
0: Lordy, I want mommy.
1: Over my children.
0: No fair you.
1: I want the testimony.
0: Lordy, I want me.
1: Over my wife.
0: No fair you.
1: Testimony.
0: Lordy, I want Lord of me.
1: No
0: fair
1: you.
0: Oh, yeah, yeah, yeah. Sara, yes, Oluwawa, we are one better glory.
1: Bless your hands on your heads.
0: Oh, they are found.

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0: Se ogun fe mi na.
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1: Completely from my life.
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0: Oh, guto ja baba, to ja yami.
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0: Fia ye mi omole.
1: Let me the child.
0: Oh, yeah, yeah, yeah,
1: yeah. Yes. 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
1: wa kan yi po lekan pelu latoni lo.
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1: aye mi yi pada si rere,
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1: Latio Nilo.
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1: Ebrasiloma Shirire.
0: Amen. You begin to prosper.
1: I sell it.
0: This one we are going to authorize.
1: Well, Latio Nilo.
0: You say, as from today,
1: me o moa mubama.
0: I will fail no more.
1: Me o danini jakule mo.
0: I will not grant disappointment again. No more failure, no more disappointment. From today, Latio Nilo.
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1: Say, I want to hear it.
0: I hope you use your hearing.
1: Sakwe Latio Nilo.
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1: Emi Samuel Adebayo Jo.
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1: That prayer you have prayed.
0: O se ami ni igba meje.
1: You are going to say seven amen to this.
0: O de ma dun bi ara.
1: Make them very thunder.
0: Call it back. Amen.

0: When you see a stagnated life, you have seen a life without a
1: purpose.
0: You
1: maintain where you are last year.
0: You need someone that can push you.
1: You
0: need someone that can take you along.
1: Any man fire, go
0: on the duka.
1: The one that will drag you from where you are.
0: Till you finish what the duka man.
1: So that you never be stagnated.
0: I swear, my one arrow.
1: You are connected today.
0: I swear, my one arrow.
2: Yeah.
0: I swear, my one arrow.
2: Yeah.
0: Oh, but you do not want to know.
1: If you see a child who's like looked at that of the parents, they have no better to help.
0: Your life must not replicate your parents. You must triumph them.
1: You must excel them. You to excel in your family. It is God's help.
0: You see a life that is full of debt. It's a life that lacks resources. The life that God wants to give you is a life of excess and more than enough. That you will give, it will still remain. Pressing together, shaking together, overflow. There are people that don't even know
1: debts.
0: How
1: about our big out of debt?
0: Oh yeah, Lord Padewa! Lord Padewa! Lord Padewa! Lord Padewa! When you see people that are doubting God,
1: it's
0: not that
1: they really wish to doubt him.
0: But what
1: is happening to them is
0: they
1: know that what they are doing.
0: I want to say to one result.
1: Others are doing it and getting results.
0: If your life is full of insults, you need a help.
1: And that help you need.
0: It's
1: what that can bat your potential.
0: For
1: that woman to know she did not come to the world in vain. You have not got a helper yet.
0: Brothers,
1: all you my brothers. You have not met someone that will hold you and lift you.
0: I
1: said there's something in you also. That can speak what?
0: Now where see me connect?
1: Set your hand to the prophet.
0: Go to pray Osumeta.
1: The past 3 months.
0: Any magbe ara inu ejade.
1: The past that will bring out your potential.
0: Olorun yo so e mo won.
1: Amen. Did not connect you to that.
0: Olorun yo so e mo won.
1: Amen.
0: Olorun yo so e mo won.
1: Did not connect you to that.
0: So pe ni bo lawon Olorun mi wa.
1: Where are my benefactors?
0: O le ki gbe ju bayi lo.
1: Where are my benefactors?
0: Ejade wa.
1: Me
0: obodo ku taratara.
1: I must not die with my potential. Oh. There's potential in you.
0: It don't bless you.
1: The life wish to dance. But where's the feet? Two more I will utter. I'll read the place. And then I tell us 11 things that anointing can do for you.
0: Tell whoever.
1: Spread those hands. Your journey should no more be slow.
0: I see in a lower,
1: but lack of help,
0: I'm on for Dorian and Yusuf.
1: We'll be wasting one's age.
0: Me now valley in the harashia da ha.
1: Mimi ma,
0: connect mom into
1: our. Just connect with the prophet.
0: And ultimo wa society in.
1: This is all I came to say to your life.
0: I send him on sio.
1: I send authority unto you.
0: Say wa le sami ba.
1: If you can say amen.
0: Kini ajema ba pema.
1: For your journey to be no more delay.
0: Ba ira lowo.
1: Amen. Receive help this morning.
0: Amen.
1: Receive help this morning. That help that will enlarge your life.
0: The great God with great mercy.
1: Olorun nla pelu anu nla.
0: Is an helper.
1: Olorunlowo ni sir.
0: Aran ni lowo ni.
1: He is a helper.
0: Ile to ba wo.
1: Any house he enters.
0: If you want level.
1: No, he will never lift up the same.
0: Lori.
1: Bless your hand on your head.
0: Oba omokunrin yen let your do Bethsaida.
1: He met that man by the pool of Bethsaida.
0: In verse 6.
1: In verse 6.
0: Anu re se.
1: He had compassion on
0: any
1: him.
0: Any day God show compassion on you.
1: Ojo tolo ba dile shanu fun e.
0: Next it will help you.
1: O doko ni pe yo run e lowo.
0: I see riran lowo.
1: Your lack of help.
0: O mi pe anu ti do
1: do. Mr. Mercy has not gotten to you. Ah,
3: Olorun.
0: Anu ki de kamara yen lowo.
1: Mercy cannot come and people
0: can help you.
1: If it is teaching, they will help.
0: Told they will be compelled.
1: It's a love babu won.
0: That if you don't do it,
1: go back here on the way.
0: Your life is at risk.
1: Ah, emi ele lo si. Emi ni mo.
0: Se ami to le.
1: The largest amen.
0: Ori re oni ko iran lowo mo.
1: Is not the color of the car that moves
0: it.
1: What moves that car? Nobody applauds it.
0: Only engine.
1: And it's the engine. If you don't have that engine, you will remain the same. Oh. The engine of success in life is help.
0: I hear Piazata.
1: Allow me,
0: allow me.
1: Yes.
0: Yes.

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0: jade lara mi ba
1: out of my body
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1: the battle of my household
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1: that better not to receive mercy
0: fa fi mo se adagbe adaso doju ale
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1: 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Don't think about it.
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1: Rather separate yourself
0: from it. 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
1: 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How do I do that, sir?
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1: 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That is this
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